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0: 14-1.
1: Rescue 114, I see my route. You're responding to 36-year-old female, conscious, breathing. She's having bad abdominal pain and vomiting. She can't keep it down. Patient is sitting on the
2: 5-2 dispatch. We're clearing northwest. We can get back up our engine. Sure, just flying from northwest.
1: Copy. Rescue 14, copy still.
0: 114, not again. Associate 01, please.
1: Copy. Twenty.

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1: It's 75, go ahead.
0: Made contact with the caller. He's no longer on scene. He was just passing by, unable to return.
1: Copy. All right, we're still investigating, but nothing found yet.
0: Copy.
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0: 있습니다.
1: 39 Bravo, Rescue 39, Clint 39, Battalion 39, EMS 39. You're being dispatched to an approximate location of 2584 the 64th Avenue. It's a shooting. 29.
2: Roll 29.

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1: Copy with 939. Miller advised he got shot in the back of it, cut back of the head, advisor City Park. PD is in route to the call. The call is not going to make it, and then he disconnected the call. Take your MDC reference to premise hazard, 2011.
0: Copy. I'm responsive.
1: Copy, MFU 2011.

0: Ladies and gentlemen, I'm going to fire call.
1: Go ahead.
2: All right, we want the whole property. There is no smell of any gas. Keep going. I didn't show it available.
1: I copy, Chevelle. No smell of gas. Any 12 towers of copy?
2: Yep.
1: Correction, 22. 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
4: Rescue 39, go ahead.
5: Just to confirm, this is located at City Park, or is the other address on the CAD 6390 Northwest 28th Street?
4: Stand by 19 while I confirm. He's on the PD call of City Park. What's that one?
5: You can show us arrival agent.
4: 2013.
2: Printed out of the as well.
4: 2015.

FireCom, so all units responding to the shooting. PD is advising it's going to be 6390 Northwest 28th Street.

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1: Affirmative. That's going to be in the TD. Again, stand by once I'm confirmed. That's where the victim's going to be. Just stand this one.

0: 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Claiming that the vehicle accident with injuries.
1: 2390 Northwest 28th Street, I guess 6390 Northwest 28th Street.
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0: 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Rescue 6 IVB, this is Short Trouble Breathing, call 10550, State Route 84, lot number 27, Short Trouble Breathing, 2024.
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7: 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You're responding to a male who fell off a bike and hurt himself. He's 25 years old, conscious and breathing. Injuries on shoulder.
2: What do you be careful?

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0: 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It's going to be a puddle. B advised 4 people are inside, afraid to get out. And the front wheels are hanging off the edge. P does have the call 2037.
1: And you know what you can set? Ready.
0: Copy. You want to say to Charlie, I'll address you. Alyssa Trail, just south of 2037. 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
2: 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Well, PD's on scene. It appears everybody's out. I'll give an update in a minute. Acknowledge 2044.
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0: 693, you're now from the alarm company at the GPS location. 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

0: 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You're being dispatched 26260, Sawgrass Mill Circle, Yard House, reference heart problems, 2049.
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0: 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They're at the Yard House in Sawgrass Mill Circle, 2051.

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0: 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So a 17-year-old female conscious, breathing, feeling pain and vomiting. 2056.
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4: 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All units responding to the structure fire respond on track 1, 2057.
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5: Copy, Battalion 84. You have yourself, Rescue 107, Rescue 19, Engine 107, Engine 70, and Platform 84 all en route to reported residential structure fire at 11340 South 20th Street. Caller advised bathroom smells like smoke and heat from floor. Then call dropped. PD does have the call. They're in right. Are out. We're waiting further at this time. 20.
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4: 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The caller was contacted again, is advising us on the second floor. 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
5: 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It is in Motel, Unit 121, reference trouble breathing, 2102.
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8: 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In command, we got a two story single van home. I'm showing. 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Inside the house, Town 84 is going to be established in command on the side of the structure.
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1: The ambulance called me a second victim at 1 Asset Boulevard. Units are PD's on the route to the location as well.
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0: 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Zone 6108, Rescue 61, obstetrical, they're responding to 21 Northeast 6th Avenue. 2421 Northeast 6th Avenue, apartment 2, 2111. Rescue 61 copy, 2111.
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0: 4. Engine 2-1, show you're responding. Okay. Sorry, just one. Engine 2-1, show you're responding. It came from the alarm company. They received an elevator of no contact from the elevator number 3. I don't know if anyone's inside. 2112. Engine 4, your caller's advising a gas smell. It's possibly from inside the restaurant. No report of any sickness or injuries.
4: 4, I copy.
0: 2112.
2: 21 restaurant, correct.
0: What happened after that?
2: Yeah, it's a restaurant.
0: That's affirmative. It's an Italian. Maria, please.
2: Store has no response to your attack.
0: Yeah.
1: Fire Company 1098, PD advising to enter. It's going to be at 1 Aztec Boulevard.
3: And I acknowledge, so there's one patient located at 1 Aztec Boulevard, and the second patient at a different location, sir.
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0: 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Oh, yeah, that's just over the top of 113.
2: Stand by, sir.
5: 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Both of the staff and the doctor who are treating the patient. We may need BSO to respond to talk to the parent, however. You can show us available.
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7: Be about the line, it's going to be engine 4, rescue 4, engine 23, hazmat 17, 937. Call's going to be in reference to a caller advising that he smells a sour smell. It's coming from the Italian Corn Pizzeria, 1645, third court, unit number 103. 2114.
2: Sir, Battalion 37.
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0: 20 Alpha, okay.

0: this time. We do have one male patient with a GSW. Four of us.
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2: For MPD, I'm saying the only patient is currently with 518.
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7: 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Also, the possible patient at Northwest with 3 gunshot wounds.
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0: 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You're responding to approximate location 148 Northeast 1st Avenue. 148 Northeast 1st Avenue. Check MDC for 2132. 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Zone 6, 108, sick person. Copy. 108, rescue 103, engine 61, sick person. You respond to 208 Northeast 26, 208 Northeast 2122.
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0: Rescue 205, response to assault involving a female that just got pepper sprayed. The victim is a black female wearing no shirt, blue pajama pants, CDS, a cold advisory, state 2126.

0: Fire calling to Wrestling. Be advised, the patient is in front of Christian Education Center. They're attempting to get a physical address.
1: Yeah, we will continue to check the area. I'm not familiar with that exact 20.
0: Acknowledged, 2126.

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1: Good. I'm releasing Rescue 4. 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
0: Come in, Tom. I just need one of the hazmat units to clear the AUK for whoever's going to be here first.
1: Copy, command. Would that need to be S-23 or hazmat 17?
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4: Be advised, possible address 138 Northeast 1st Avenue, 138 Northeast 1st Avenue.
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4: It's a 911 disconnected phone. I'm looking at the map, it's showing it's in a parking lot. 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
4: 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Rescue 6-3. Come to Rescue 6-3. 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
0: Has
5: vomited
0: 11 times. Also diabetic.
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5: Fire combo, rescue 220. 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Did you want me to send additional units?
0: 04 at 1645 Southeast 3rd Court in the city of Deerfield. Incident is working on tactical channel number 1. All units resume radar operations. 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
1: 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Okay.
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1: Stand by.
2: 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Rescue 19, go ahead. Looking around to south, one patient. Rescue 19, around to south, one patient, 2142.

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1: Do they have anything?
2: How did I receive a Vacation Village REG info desk, but I can come back.
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0: 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Small 37 Alpha rescue 370, you may need this small thing. Terrible, we've already referenced. Injury call 2149. Rescue 237, go ahead.
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0: Sorry, County Command. 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
1: Good. All right, right now Hollywood has several rescues on call. 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
1: 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Nothing shown from the exterior. We'll be investigating.
0: Acknowledged. 2243.

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1: For a dispatch, there's no Airbus 32. Okay, no response.
0: Sorry, what's Rescue?
1: That'd be Rescue 32, sir.
0: 232 and Rescue 32 coming up.
1: That's affirmative. Rescue 32 has been added to the call. Rescue 232 has already been placed on hand.
0: All right, copy. Thank you.
1: All right, Colin, 2-10.
0: Go ahead. Give me a go.
1: Copy. Just confirming, in order to rescue 19 being hit by another vehicle, confirming there will be out of service and rescue 2, correction, rescue will be taking care of the response.
0: It's affirmative.
1: Copy.
0: Who's going to be taking the pediatric?
2: 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He's upright and standing at the time, ambulatory.
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1: 23. Sorry, Tom,
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1: What's the status? 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
1: Fire count to command, that's a negative.
3: 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Do we have any calls pending?
0: Vehicle accident, determine tap 2, flight
1: okay. Negative at this time. We do have one call for county, it's going to be on Turnpike Northbound and Sample Road, off ramp. Could be reference to an accident on the highway.
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2: Yeah, just be advised, this is just a breaker to the external breaker of the house, the main breaker that gets right up on the house. There's no fire here. We're going to have a PL respond out to the scene to go ahead and secure the breaker, but there's no fire.
4: Acknowledge.
0: Copy available. Thank you.
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0: Okay, 24, go ahead and put me on the call.
1: Right now, is that any for 22 off? Morning off. I'm trying to Patrick, I'm receiving 4-5 in the area. DLE is on scene out with a person in a Hyundai and a white Chevy, one injury. Hi, Joseph.
2: There is an update. PD is on scene advising that it's related to another call for 2884 West Sample Book, correction, Sample Road. They're advising that one of the drivers are tracked. Per the other call for 284 West Temple Road, PD is on scene advising that the driver's tracked.
0: Copy, we'll start a CRT response. Okay.
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3: 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I'm not on thing.
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1: 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Taxi operators requesting TRT response. I have someone trapped Turnpike northbound Sample Road off ramp. I just added you onto the call in TRT.
2: Okay, go ahead and turn 32 then.
1: 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Taxi rescue 32, squad 32. Switch over to top two. Tune for an entrapment call. Turnpike northbound Sample Road off ramp 2008.

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0: On scene at this time, unsure which one now the pass run. Right. 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
5: Ian Rao, patients at 26 and all conscious and breathing, advising her heart is racing and she is dizzy and she feels like she's passed out. She's going to be located downstairs in the residence.

0: inches from the floor. Inches 6'1", the rest of 6'1" will be extricated with BSO. Huh?
1: Yourself, the tie one side of the route.
0: This is Sample Road Command.
1: Copy, Battalion 113. It's yourself, Battalion 13, Battalion 17, Battalion 37.
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1: 17, Battalion 37, copy, kill.
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1: 9-17
0: available. 9-13. 9-13. Where is C3?
1: Turn
0: 5-3. Go on. Where is C3-2? Wherever. Accident in Deerfield. Are we still needed to respond to 27 recovery?
1: 9-17, yes, please turn down to 27 recovery.
0: And that shows we're down to 27 coverage.
1: 05, officer shooting, can you request?
2: EMS 17.
1: EMS 17, go ahead.
2: You should be available from previous. Do enemy respond to the data?
1: 700 Johnson Street, Holland Park, 2314.
0: 84, copy.
1: 2014.
0: EMS 31.
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1: 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Five-pound two, Battalion 102.
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0: 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Is going to be in command of this call. You can go ahead and clear our attack channel at this time.
1: 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Attack 3 is now clear, attack 3 is now clear, 2317.

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1: 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You're responding to a female, Nadina, who's drunk. She fell and cannot get up. Subject inside the bar. 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
1: Yeah, you can clear them from coverage. We have enough units available. 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
0: 2222. 214, Echo Rescue 4, respond to 523 Southeast 11th Avenue, abdominal pain, 2222.
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0: I was seeing the notes. Are we being canceled?
1: That's affirmative. You're being canceled. Also, you're available 20.
0: Thank you very much.
1: 23, 29. 29.

0: 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Hey, Zone 18, Charlie, Rescue 18, Agent 18, you're responding to a pass out at 5790 Margate Boulevard, 23.
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2: 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Over, and he's flying some chemo. Copy, 2330.
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0: 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Yes.
1: 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It's available. 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
3: He's on the back. 2334. 2335.
0: And 37
3: responding. Lieutenant 37, sir, you responded. The invite came in at 490 Northwest 36th Street, Unit 307. Call came in advising the fire alarm is going off and they smelled and also smoke coming in. And they advised the smoke is coming from the apartment on the third floor. We have rescue 37, rescue 237, engine 7, engine 14, engine 32, 17, engine 23, hazmat, 17, TR2 units yourself, battalion 17, 232 at EMS 17 responded to the call, 2335.
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3: 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The call was upgraded to a stroke. Patient is a 24-year-old male, conscious and breathing, advising his arm is hurting, and his back is numb, and he's having chest pain, and he's weak on one side. Copy, 2337. 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
1: 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All right, Tom, to rescue flag.
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0: 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We're still waiting further. 2344. 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

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Zone 1144, SU 114, sick person responding to 1615 South 60 Highway, 1615 South 60 Highway, apartment 201 Alpha. Check NBC for premise hazard 2346.

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0: 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We have five big motion pass out. 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

0: Who's on 18-9? 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You're responding to a pass out at 6500 West Atlantic Boulevard, 2258.
1: Wow. Go ahead.
2: That's 4-5. 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
0: Okay, I'm rescue 5-8, you can dance.
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4: 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Male, representative 38, subject Alton Jordan, threatening to kill his wife and kill himself. It should be noted that he does not own a handgun, which is located next to the nightstand. 08.

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0: 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TD is advising of the driver of a black Tesla passed out in the vehicle, but he is breathing to NBC reference of premise at 014.

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2: 248, Quint 92, Engine 72, Battalion 39, EMS 39. Dispatch to an accident on the highway in the area of I-75 southbound, just north of the road 84. Switch over to taxi on the 1, back 1, 015.
3: Battalion 39,
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3: Can you provide data to the location?
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1: They don't have a location, they just have I-75 south. They're trying to get the location right now. The call came in phase 2, and the caller said he needs help.

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1: So, okay, Rapid Escalation on 75 southbound before 084.
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3: I copy that. However, on the Sawgrass, or is he on 7-6?
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2: A patient having trouble breathing, 18305 Northwest 21st Street, chemical 09. Acknowledge, gentlemen.
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3: 39. 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
4: Copy, how do you read me now?
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6: 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Those are

0: What's on tonight? You showed me on scene. We have of the bouncer lanes before the 75 bomb for Miami. They're on the Russian Sonic PD is on scene.
1: Final copy.

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4: Okay, acknowledge rescue 45, building unit dispatch 8, 023.
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2: Where's my phone arrival?
1: Arrival, slow 31. This is on 34 Charlie, where's your 34 engine 34, you respond to a sleep person at 80 North State Road. 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

Unknown 6304, unknown medical. Zone 6304, rescue 63 in the medical, you're responding to Southeast 3rd Street. 11th Avenue, Southeast 3rd Street, Southeast 11th Avenue. PD will be responding as well, 0034.

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1: Row 26, I gotta show you in route you're responding to. A biracial female waiting in the middle of the road in the northbound southbound lane. She got up and fell down.

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3: He's on scene arrival at a bad call at 1240 Northwest 74th Way. It's just that PD apparently is trying to locate them and the address. I just wanted to confirm they have patient contact. Disregard, PD is clearing the call at this time.
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1: 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So a 30-year-old male, unconscious, breathing with a swollen foot after playing soccer.

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2: I'm going to take the shooting with rescue and have engines into the vehicle accident. 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
0: 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Copy, it's going to be Southwest 40th Avenue, Woodtondo Beach Boulevard, 057. 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
0: 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I don't know if anyone was hurt at this time. PD does call. Call was being passed by.

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0: Due to the notes on our call that the accident might be related to the shooting, all 27 units are going to be awaiting you to clarify.
2: I copy. Engine 7, you copy that update?
3: Negative.
2: Your accident is responding with 227 related to the shooting call that engine 27 is on, so stay in the area until the DOE can arrive.
3: Copy.
0: 27 units for staging at Hollandale and 40th.
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0: Be advised, we're going to be staging on 40th and Hollandale due to the notice that it's potentially on 5th. There is an overrun on 40th and Hollandale. So we're going to be here and have Billy advise.
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2: Right on the rescue 6-9, your patient's going to be a 65-year-old male, conscious and breathing. They're advising that he's going to be across from 1920 North Juniper Drive, across from Denny's.
3: Copy.
2: 1 o'clock.

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1: 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It's going to be at the southeast corner of 4th Avenue in Hollandale. Bill will be on scene there, second.
0: Copy. 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
0: Sorry, Council, time 6-7, are you on this, sir?

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3: Engine 7, confirming we're clear to land proceed.
0: Conscious. Correct. Correction, unconscious.
1: Provide the safety info for the accident.
3: Abdominal pain?
2: An avenue in Hollandale Beach will work.
0: That's correct. Put a note to state westbound Southwest 52nd Avenue in Hollandale Beach Boulevard. Male PD is with a male who's currently unconscious and administering Narcan at this time.
1: Southwest 47th Street at an Airbnb, represent assault with injury, taking BC for premises nearby. All 21 Alpha, rescue 21, you'll be responding to 16461 at Rocky Club Road at Vacation Village. Performance of domestic with injuries, check MVT for premise hazards nearby. PD's on scene, requesting review, 107.
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0: Back up to the task, and we'll attempt to clarify with you on this.
3: Okay.

0: Benjamin.
1: Go ahead.
0: I'm at 52nd Avenue and all the people are having to be on scene here. I do see that they're updating it to be 3990 West Hondale Beach Boulevard.
1: Sorry, on the engine 27, that is correct. PD has updated it to westbound southwest 3990 West Hondale Beach Boulevard.
2: And it still shows PD in route. Yeah, it shows, just shows them in route still. No, they invite me.
3: Copy, we'll be code 1 until DLA can rise.
2: Copy. Car coming into 7, can you switch to that 1 just to verify with him? Oh, there's not being changed to a chain call. 109.
1: That's correct. So per engine 27, there was no...
4: We're arrival at 40th in Hallandale, and there is but our two vehicle here is two vehicles, moderate damage, and one patient on the ground.
1: Sorry, Colin, 227.
0: Sorry, sir.
1: Confirming engine 7 is on the call as well. They weren't added to run card.
0: They were dispatched to a vehicle accident. There were 2 calls that came in, both in the Marine General area. So I think we're talking both calls are one and the same. But yes, they are in teams.
1: Copy, 110.

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1: Engine 27, go ahead.
0: PD is approaching from ETA from Power Rescue at 3990 West Hollandale.
1: Rescue 27 is on scene at 3990 at the gas station. We're going to make contact with Engine 7.
0: Copy. 1-10.
2: Wait a second, she said this name out of all. 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
1: 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CPR in progress. 27 arrival.
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1: That's from.
2: Is DMS 17 still on the call?
1: That's from.
2: What's their ETA?
1: Sorry, come DMS 17.
2: Here we're 17, I have 8 minutes. 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
0: 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You're responding to 295 Southwest 4th Avenue. 295 Southwest 4th Avenue, laundry room, 119, 120.
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1: 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Rescue 2-1 is already on scene. They're advising possibly three patients, but two are most likely going to need to be transported. It's going to be on the 6-4. 123.

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0: for me to talk to?
1: That's affirmative. Go to talk to and confirm to see if you're still needed, because we got Cliff 7 and Cliff 7 on the phone. Okay.
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0: Copy. 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You got Andrew 7 and another engineer on the call, are you?
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1: Stand by, just one. 9-7, available. 9-7, be advised, the 9-17 is responding with engine 7, rescue 27.7 to a vehicle accident. It's going to be on top 2. Southbound, Helena Beach Boulevard, off ramp. 129. Copy, yeah, added John to the call. She is responding 129. 19, is that coming in route? The new driver is unknown on injuries. It's going to be a black SUV right now. Then, PDF.
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3: 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He's not responding.
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5: Vehicle on the corner of Honolulu Beach Boulevard, westbound, moderate damage, 4 cars.

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1: Press the 92 route. There'll be a vehicle incident 2031 West Boulevard by the racetrack. A Honda Accord and a black vehicle. They're right, and the other person is hurt. 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
3: 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Rescue 7, are we advised?
0: 16 around. What suppression unit do you have rolling on the vehicle accident with Rescue 90 and 27 zone?
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3: Battalion 7, can you confirm the location of terrain?
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4: Navy shows no.
1: 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It's a black vehicle and a gray Honda Accord. 132.
5: Bound meetings. 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
1: How did you turn it off, Amy?
0: I was just trying to confirm if he was available from, is he riding with you?
1: EMS 17 rode in with Rescue 27. I'm currently at the hospital right after this vehicle accident. Arrival at the racetrack.
0: Copy that. So your arrival on 37.

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0: Assessing the vehicle accident that supposedly had the racetrack on Hollywood Beach Boulevard.
1: Affirmative. I don't have any vehicles here that appear to have been in an accident.
0: It's going to be one of the same as a highway accident that Rescue 27, Engine 27 are on. They just pulled off the highway. You can go ahead and cancel.
1: Thank you. Engine 27, we're going to be back en route soon, Joe.
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0: Copy. I was trying to check Wolf called or the alien fire rescue call, but it's not in there. 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
4: 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We'll be arriving in about 2 minutes.
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0: 8-6. They're being canceled.
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0: First 289.
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1: 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Five star, 375 star, 375 star, 375 star, 375 star, 375 star, 375 star, 375 star, 375 star, 375 star, 375 star, 375 star, 375 star, 375 star, 375 star, 375 star, 375 star, 375 star, 375 star, 375 star, 375 star, 375 star, 375 star, 375 star, 375 star, 375 star, 375 star, 375 star, 375 star, 375 star, 375 star, 375 star, 375 star, 375 star, 375 star, 375 star, 375 star, 375 star, 375 star, 375 star, 375 star, 375 star, 375 star, 375 star, 375 star, 375 star, 375 star, 375 star, 375 star, 375 star, 375 star, 375 star, 375 star, 375 star, 375 star, 375 star, 375 star, 375 star, 375 star, 375 star, 375 star, 375 star, 375 star, 375 star, 375 star, 375 star, 375 star, 375 star, 375 star, 375 star, 375 star, 375 star, 375 star, 375 star, 375 star, 375 star, 375 star,

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0: Bravo, Clint 39, you've been dispatched to a fire alarm at 2801 Northwest 60th Avenue. That's 2801 Northwest 60th Avenue, 59.

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1: 4, Italy 4.
0: Any update from PD?
1: They're trying to locate the victim.
0: Okay.
1: Quinn 39, I'll copy responding. This call came in from the alarm company. It's going to be a high-rise fire alarm, general fire, zone 1, buildings 5 and 6, 201.

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2: Is there also Memorial War?
1: Copy, I agree. Difficulty breathing, your ICP Spanish, 205. Carson, 204.

0: Rescue 90, is the patient complaining of any injuries?
1: Complaining of a bruise on the leg.
0: Just excuse me.
2: Actually, the call is updated to a trouble breathing. 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
0: Copy. 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
0: Copy, 2-2. Dispatchment Alpha Fire, the Turnpike northbound Hollywood Boulevard north of, Turnpike northbound Hollywood Boulevard north of, suggestion hours.
1: Thank you for that.
0: 2:14.

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This is a small object on Fall Roadway in the right lane. I think she's worth a call. 14 hours.

0: 10-45,
1: go ahead.
0: Yes, yeah, this is on the turnpike, can you add another end?
1: I now got in the end, 215. Firefound deck, engine 31. You're being dispatched to respond engine 45 to an outside fire. Turnpike northbound, north of Hollywood Boulevard. Turnpike northbound, north of Hollywood Boulevard.

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2: And now, 217. On the road, when the right lane.
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0: 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That's affirmative. They're in route. Call advisor Fran swatted a bunch of.
2: Okay, 1-2-1-2-1-2-1-2. Thank you.
0: In outreach. Officer check the cash for an approximate of 60 has a flat tonight.
3: This is going to be on the turnpike for 30 second engine message to dispatch you, so we have a detection.
4: You are responding with engine 4-5, and it is on the turnpike northbound, north of Blue Mountain around. And just to confirm, so you're requesting detection as well?
3: No, we can keep it on main right now, that's fine. I don't know if we're going to need it, just let it know if it's coming out.
4: I acknowledge, we are.

0: 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Thank you for calling.
1: I need a call back. I'm at a vehicle location. We're getting close to the car, won't see anything.
0: Acknowledge. 21.
1: Thank you, 25. This is 21. Don't come in just yet.
2: And then I don't have the organism. Thank you.

0: I'm on a rescue 78 PDI. Is there safe to answer? Two 23.
1: Rescue 12 with your 20-16025 Amherst. Palisade weapon, unit 411, perfect for trouble breathing. 223.
0: Acknowledge agent. Copy, you're responding to 16025 Emerald State High. Reference to a 101-year-old man. After the breathing, saying he feels weak and has trouble breathing. Yes. And I just asked that question.
2: We're getting off on River Road. We are taking both directions to travel. If you don't have anything further, we're going to pull this one down to go build.
3: We're still trying to make landline with FHP. Per FHP, their advice is on mile marker 51, and they have a unit currently in route to the call.
2: Something around mile marker 51?
3: Per FHP, the notes that they received, the information is around mile marker 51, and they currently have a trooper en route, so there's no one on scene to confront this time.
2: Okay, we're going to see if we see anything else.
4: Engine 31, Fusion 45, you guys, you just got off on Griffin.
2: Yeah, we're going to turn around. We're going south on turn 5. You're going to go on turn 5 now, so quick.
4: All right, I can go down to the stadium and clear from the boulevard to the stadium. And then I guess if we don't find it there, we can then call it on a powder.
2: I appreciate that. Thank you.

0: Engine 45, engine 31S, we're ready to check my top. They said that they just canceled the call, so there's nothing found. Copy that, thanks for checking. We're coming down to the, we're going to head down and come back up. Engine 45, copy. Engine 45, good.
1: Engine
0: 45,
1: go ahead.
0: Can you catch all that? Let me see if there's a call from Father.
1: That's affirmative. Per Pack Pop. 26.
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1: 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It's 911. You punch breathing. He advised the residents saying he feels weak and is having trouble breathing.

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1: Rescue 70, available patient refusal, still 32.

0: All right, Connor, can you rescue myself? 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They see you guys just went the wrong way, that you need to go back to the first building.
1: I'll be going back to the other door.
0: Happy, 33.

Copy, Roger. First part to call, a 36-year-old female causes and breathing, having a headache. You also have two inner proximity hazard eyes for reviewing the MPT to the center.

0: I don't want to be X-ray. Actually, I don't really. This is fine. Okay. I don't want to text her, RS-106, Engine 106, Engine 67, RS-385, but I want you to be responding to mile marker 25 on I-75. From the action on the highway, incident off the on Act 1, Tac 1, 238. Control at the make entrance to the rear of the business, 238 hours. 238. Copy, it's
1: going to
0: be on
1: task 1 to 38. 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
0: going
2: to attack. 39. Tiny 2 Whiskey 67, going to attack 1.
0: Copy, I'm changing the call to a pullover because they've got this vehicle foot over on its head. And left lower extremity pain, 239 hours.
2: Go ahead.
0: Be advised, they updated the signals. An extraction ramp, the bus flipped over. And you have rescue 106, engine 106, engine 7, air rescue 85, and rescue 67. Do you want to request the additional unit?
2: We're going to add TRT. And I need for the bus to flip over.
0: Yes. Copy. It's going to be two vehicles versus a bus. There's like a white Lexus in the bus and the flip over. And it's currently on its.
2: Okay, copy. See if you can tell the number of patients or extent of injury or any other.
0: Copy. The main dispatcher had the TRT units over to the call when I requested additional units today. Copy. But when for CAD to rebid the units, they went to get Rescue 2-1, Sunrise Rescue 83, Platform 81, TRT units, and Battalion 17.
2: Yeah, go ahead and start everybody until we can further. It's impossible for patients that we might have.
0: I copy.
3: First, and I'll circle from A11. The complaint advised the male subject also started hitting someone else in the back of the vehicle. PD does have the contract MDT for safety. 241.

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1: Copy.
2: Rest 83 is Sonic.
1: Copy.
3: Just have for our cops.
1: Glad to just examine.
3: Do we have to regular travel?
1: Negative.

0: We received additional calls. The additional call gives the same information, but they're advising that the two of those vehicles are flipped over, and it's a three-vehicle accident.
1: All right, copy that. We'll just keep the assignment as it is until we can get first unit on scene and figure a number of patients. Incoming units, it's mile marker 25 is right on the toll. Leslie.
0: Fire comes from the time. Do you need Mr. CP Citizens? Or any of their units?
1: PD, but do notify Weston Gilby.
0: Copy.
2: MSI-5 and Robin,
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0: Copy.

0: 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Are you on the clear?
1: Attention platform 81, you're being requested on track 1 for mile marker 25 and I-75 for a vehicle rollover. It's going to be in track 1, 245.
2: Copy, please in contact 245.
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2: 255, zero route northwest, 246.
1: Forty Charlie Rescue 48, dispatch to a fall with injury at the approximate address of 302 Carolina Street, 240 Zars. Acknowledge the force.

0: Alright.
1: I think her name is 84-year-old female. Please check your cat for the dark hole. Patient is requesting a visit. This is 248.
2: Thank you. Please show you responding to a 26-year-old male who's been breathing. Patient's battled, bleeding his leg. Be advised, the call is VFA2 with the rapid test of 2501 North Ocean Drive. The caller is not sure that location. And you mentioned something about drinking alcohol. He's slurring his words as well. 2499.
1: Mm-hmm.

0: Italian 21.
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0: Your location said mile marker 25, correct?
1: That's affirmative.
0: All right, I'm at 25. There's no accident here. I'm continuing northbound.
1: Copy.

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1: Go ahead.
0: You want us to check on 27 at all, or keep on passing?
1: No, let's just continue. It was multiple callers.
0: Hey, Alice.
2: 967 to all units. We just, it is just south of 27, not towards west, and I believe 106 units are going to be first on scene.
1: Attack 21, I'm arrival. It is three vehicles, one vehicle upside down on the roof, second vehicle with severe damage, a bus with damage to the rear. 21, I'm going to be in command.
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1: Copy. Knock all the lanes.
3: 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I have to take your care for auto proximity office safety hazard schedule.
1: And see if you can get a count of number of patients.
0: Thank you.
3: Have responded. Your patient is a 5-year-old male. He is conscious and breathing, having a seizure. But 252. Engine 34, that's affirmative. They have the problem.
1: All right, commanders that are coming from Weston, we have the entire southbound lane shut down. So if you see a turnaround, just come on up against traffic.
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0: I got one person in trap in that vehicle, possibly signal 7 at the time he's a passenger. We are going to have to extricate to get access to him, though.

0: 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Do you need air F-85?
1: Keep them coming.
0: Copy. Air F-85, copy.
2: Are you still verifying if this is the correct location?
3: That's affirmative. It appears that the caller is intoxicated and he doesn't know where he's located. We do have a rapid SOS of 2501 North Ocean Drive, but no additional at this moment.
2: It looks like it's just right across from each other. We'll look around the area.
3: Hang on, just a second.
4: All right, Kevin, you're about 10 minutes out. When you're approaching the scene, it's at about mile marker 26, 27. Southbound lanes are completely shut down, so if we'll get traffic at the toll.
5: Engine 106, maybe the line pulled just because we have heavy gasoline all over the street.
4: All right, copy that. Might be a good idea to get the propack on standby. 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
6: I'm trying to rescue 34, Indian 34, and be advised, PD calls the cops. 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
4: Commander 106, do you have a number of patients?
5: Two patients at this time. One is green, the other one is this black over here.
4: Is that the person we're trying to take, or is that the driver of the upside down vehicle?
5: It's the extra face patient.
4: Okay, and the green with the other occupant in that same vehicle?
5: Hey, is the green from the different vehicle? The black is in the vehicle that is rolled over?
4: Anybody on
7: bus? 5106. I have three patients at this time. Looks like we're going to have two BLS and we'll be assessing one for pain.
5: AJ34.
6: 257. 18 Charlie Rescue, 18, you're responding to injury at 5790 Market Boulevard, 257.
7: I will.
6: 257.
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8: Two gentlemen without a cut on his leg, and he claims he did not call EMS. Did you call back or have you contact?
3: Getting the updates, they're saying this is confirmed at 2501 North Ocean Drive, but he does not know his room number.
8: Okay, we're on the outside of the Marriott. So he is inside the Marriott then?
3: Based on the updates, it appears so, but I will try to have a call taker and clarify.
4: It is. Was there anybody on the bus?
7: Everybody else has been cleared.
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1: 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He fits the person caller.
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5: 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As soon as you make the scene, I want you to full pass platform 8. 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
1: Rescue 90, copy your route. You're responding to a 87-year-old female, not the same bleeding. Call it back. Patient is shivering and in pain. 301.
2: Acknowledge. So you're responding also with PD in Rob this time.
3: Yeah.
2: So.
3: I'm too late.
4: I'll see you.
0: Gabby. Slot 481, we successfully shut down northbound just adjacent to you for the land zone.
5: Rescue 67 to command. We have one patient that was ejected at signal 7 on the shoulder here.
6: Fire comes to command. That's a different person that's still in the car, correct?
5: That's affirmative. This person was ejected.
6: All right, so we now have four patients. 1-7, one possible 7, one arm, and one chest, correct?

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1: EMS 35, go ahead.
0: All right. 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Going to try to get each one of the patients we're going to transport to a rescue that has access and can get out. Three rescues on scene. Two of them are not are stuck. Only rescue is available to be able to transport.
1: Copy. Rescue 16 is walking them over to Rescue 83 right now. I'll advise any further patients.
2: 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We have an uncooperative subject. We need...
1: Copy.
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4: We just had another vehicle smash into the back of the traffic stop back here and run into the guardrail.
2: Room number.
1: Rescue 98 is going to be room number 1.
0: Status of that patient.
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0: We able to get out, yeah.
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2: Turn over there, they hit the guardrail.
6: It's going to be an FHP matter. It doesn't appear to be injured right now.
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1: Yes, we did. Now we're approaching the seat.
0: All right. I may be using you for transport of a BLS patient.
1: I also copied that as well.
2: 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Coming on the southbound lane.
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1: 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We're not going to need transport surrounding for any additional possible ejections. 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
1: Copy.
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4: 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How about me? 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Reciting an additional rescue, sir. More advice upon arrival. Copy. 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
1: 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I'm going to have you guys transport one BLS.
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2: 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He's standing by Mr. Rescue 32.
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0: recommend.
1: Go ahead, Oreski.
0: Hey, guys. At this time, we've swept North Thomas on the scene. We are not seeing any more possible injections. Are there any more recent updates, whether or not there's other possible injections?
1: We don't think there's any more injections. We haven't, no report of anybody missing.
0: Everybody, I'll copy up there.

0: Sorry, call him to Tower 29. And Firepower, go ahead. Yes, sir. Confirming that you requested this. We have Tower 29 and support 29 being added to your call.
1: Be advised,
0: I'm here at 292. Copy, TRC 292, 3-3.

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2: 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Maybe 68 Echo, we're responding to Arizona Plains, 1755 Southwest 13th Avenue, 24.

0: Fire Company, I've got a T-92 being added to the call. How many single 7 patients are on scene?
1: 2. Denver. Clinic. BLS.
2: Copy. 4. 89-year-old male, conscious and breathing. Rising, yes, and yes, call me 325.
3: Okay, thank you. Got it. 139 to
4: command.
3: Good. We have 2 patients down here, causing the incident. So we're going to need at least 1 more rescue.
4: Copy, command fire company, please.
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1: Negative, I'm sorry, bring equipment now. We just need another rescue.
0: Copy, ready, been requested.
2: Copy. All right, Council Command. 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
2: Lot 481 to command.
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2: Eventually, when they have a free FHP from the Kasumi officer over here, is requesting the HP officer to come and deal with this secondary accident on this side.
3: 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He's got his hands full. But I'll see if we get a second officer. And platform 81, you guys can clear, but unfortunately you can't get out, so you'll be stuck on scene.
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1: 7. And also advise that University Drive is going to be shut down outbound from 25th Court down to Oakland Park Boulevard.
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0: Is there anyone Victor testing? Park car, Miramar Rescue 19, dispatch is 320 Madison. 36. Rescue 19.
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0: Thank you. I was trying to raise Miramar Rescue 19.

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0: Copy. Ashley responding 6321 Crescent, 6320 Madison Street. In the city of Hollywood, it's a 77-year-old female, conscious and breathing, rising, has a cough, rapid heart rate, and chest pain. She responded to dispatch 8 and dispatch 8.
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1: Rescue 227, base constant breathing.
0: That's a perfect call, 70-year-old female constant breathing. I'm locating it.
1: 27, you have to get in to where?
0: Copy, 341.
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1: Copy. Anybody?
2: I'm really going to dismiss that.
3: FHP reference to another accident on the southbound side of mile marker, I-75 mile marker 26, unknown vehicle description. FHP advised fire truck possibly involved in a 4.
4: How was the call received?
3: It came in via FHP. Be advised, fire truck possibly involved in signal 4, unknown truck number.
4: Yeah, we're aware. It's a white SUV, and they're currently waiting on a report for the next available FHP officer.
3: Copy. So there's no fire truck involved? Confirmed.
4: No, there was a fire truck on them. Right now, it looks like they have a Mikasuki officer with them.
3: Copy. Can I close the second call?
4: That's affirmative.
3: 3:45.

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1: 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But she fell down. Also, a premise flag for 3308 Nose Rose, the nose down the hair, 403.

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2: 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Call that we're on the list.
1: The no side is rising, no grief, the color is still on the floor, no bleeding. They didn't come in. Reason that.
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Zone 30 Alpha, rescue 30, you can dispatch with sick person at 1359 North State Road 7. That's 1359 North State Road 7, the bus transit station, Bay 2, 414.

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0: Hi, Marco.
1: Go ahead, Mr. Tony.
0: You just want to say, I just want to talk to the Cinco 1, please.
1: Hey, Nani, it's 433. 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
2: 270 is around.
1: Oh. 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

0: 15 years there, I'm president of Fort Lauderdale, 121 Northwest 7th Street, Unit 1. The trouble breathing. 439.
1: 439.

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0: Rescue 702, Engine 702, can I have your firefighter step up?
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0: 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We're going
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1: 31.

0: Negative, I put on call for being so long. 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
1: Copy. 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
1: And it's 7.
0: Is that you advising my unit?
1: That's a firm, I see the unit. They said you were aware.
0: That's a firm, thank you.
1: I'm happy.

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This is an unknown medical. This is on 18 Delta, rescue 18, response on unknown medical at West Atlanta Boulevard and Banks Road.

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0: Copy by, this coming in as a vehicle on fire. Came in as a thermal passerby, a few minutes out delaying. Track 4 F-150, smoke and flames coming from the engine. 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

His 18 flops, that is an overdose. 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Response on overdose at 4998 West Atlantic Boulevard, 523.

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1: 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Device, he's having gallbladder issues and have been vomiting, has a fever. 5-3.
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2: Advice, we have a fire other type coming in for 104 Whiskey Zone for 595 Westbound, West of University Drive. The notes are just arriving. They screamed and smoke. I don't know if it's related to vehicle fire that engine 65. Can you advise?
1: I'm sorry, can you engine for blocking for engines, please?
2: Hey, now, the shop does not have to do, but I have a second engine, 575.

0: 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Vehicle fire is there really for westbound east of Mountford Road with engine 65526.
1: Sorry, you can cancel engine 38, place us on the call.
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1: There's flight 69.
0: Roger that. Welcome.
1: Hang on a second, 527.

30 Old Ski Rescue 45. Dispatch made passing at 417 North North Avenue. And so has the address in the small area, 530 North

0: engine 3 needs engine 65. What's your location?
1: So I'm 5201. Injury. Attention on 5201, rescue 2 needed for assault with injury at Providence Vocational 1475 or 430. Five at the Budget Inn. There is no officer safety issues, 534.
2: 534.
1: 534. Relief on?
2: 535.
0: This is 52 dispatch, sister's in your quarters, awaiting PD, just PD.
2: 535.

0: I'll take the 107, sick person.
1: The caller confirmed it canceled fire rescue MPD. The subject left the seat flat and a black shirt, long jeans, no additional other six.
0: 536.
2: Sorry,
1: I'm not. Other six.
0: Other six.

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Baby Betty Oscar, Whiskey Betty, return to our medical 4.95 Baby Road Extension 543.

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It's going to be a white Honda Civic. He has to call 544.

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Conflict 308, accident. Attention, Conflict 308. Rest 63, engine 52, battalion 52. You're needed for accident 63. I'm sorry, 595 northbound Copens Road, just south of 563.

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1: There's nobody on now. 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
0: I was just wondering.
1: I think I.

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Zone 9 Golf, rescue 9, Clint 9, you're going to do that to a seizure at 1002 Northeast 36th Street. That's 1002 Northeast 36th, 601.

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0: Engine 5-2, Rescue 6-3, you got anything up there? Oh, is this Gisette? Oh, it's a disabled vehicle. Yes, sir. Do you have anything further on I-95 North? Is there any other? I see some slowdown.
1: Looks like we're pulling up on it now. HP's on scene. Looks like it's three cars. Minor damage. With two occupants out, surviving injury. One of the cars is on a Copenhagen off ramp. The other two are in the left lane, next to the express lane.

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1: There's an altitude Miami Dade Red. Police officer on scene, but we're going to need FHP.
2: Okay, what is the exact rule?
1: I-95 North, I'm just on the exit ramp of Copens, and we're also going to need a road ranger.
2: Copy.

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Domestically injured. Rescue 44, Indian 44, you're responding to a domestically injured at 7643 Hampton Boulevard, 614.

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0: Maybe 86 Alpha, the 86 engine, 86 engine 6, they respond to a high accident. I-595 westbound, I-75 ramp, 617.
1: Where's the system?
0: Coming around 618.
1: And just staying out.
0: Copy, yeah, 617. Acknowledge, all units responding to the highway accident. It's going to be referenced to gray SUV on the right shoulder. The driver and the driver is not moving. Can't be from a passerby. You can switch over to type 1. Type 1.
1: He's here on track.
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1: Okay.
0: You got yourself rescue and engine 68 all en route to a reported accident on the highway. I-595 westbound I-75 off ramp. Specific caller advising a gray SUV on the right shoulder with the driver not moving. FHP does have the call. 619. 619.

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0: We'll be operating it off Corner Car first.
1: 620.
2: Let them know that it is westbound, east of Knob Hill.
1: Copy, westbound, east of Knob Hill. 621.

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1: 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It's first of the patient. Oxygen levels keep dropping. 6 meters.

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0: Baby 91 Zulu, Rescue 91, AGI 1, 38, respond to a highway accident, I-75, southbound, Sharon Street, north of 64.

0: And anyone else?
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1: 628.
0: 628, 13 traffic. Virginia 6, do you have any calls on this?
1: 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Only the one call. Guy, and it was a gray SUV on the right shoulder of the westbound I-75 off-ramp from I-595.
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0: Rescue 44. Two floaters. Don't have an SO.
1: And now it's 6:30. Well, so the ladder coming from zone. Standby.

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0: Jake, the car.
1: Jake, please go ahead.
0: I'm not sure if you're too north of. Put a beep pitch on it. We're pretty near here.
1: Acknowledge and realize 911 units are also responding to this. You still want to address 56?
0: Yeah, you can go ahead and cancel my ordinance right now. You can also simply assault the area.
1: Acknowledge. This is going to be working on text. Copy, you're right.
0: I'll buy it. Thank you.
1: You're welcome.
2: So, it's your turn.
1: Six, four.
0: Okay, so go ahead and cancel the 91 units on the stall. Rescue 86 and engine 68 should already be in the area for Wayne and Adam to the stall. We're already all southbound on I-75.
1: Copy.
0: Rescue
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2: And your flight.
1: Okay, fine. So, engine 91, we copy. Thank you. Just, we have a I-75 southbound. Fine. All clear.
0: Just past the Griffin Road Bridge. We'll be investigating.
1: 635.
2: Arrival.
1: 36.
0: Rescue engine, how?
1: 636.

Intersex contact responding. Calls in reference to the caller advised her mother lost balance and can't pick her up. Negative on injuries. See a cat for officer face back to the area as well. 337. Westray 9 copy responding. Patient is a 96-year-old female. Just been breathing. Caller advised her stomach has been bleeding all night. Have news.

There you go, kissing. There you go, rescue 36 years, trying to finish kissing. 882-41 Northway 68 Ave, 6:30. Hotel, hey, person. 2141 Northwest 28th Street. 141 Northwest 28th Street, 638. Rescue 36, copy around. A 76-year-old male, conscious and breathing, calling about systemic chest pain. I can also check your cat for inner and outer officer safety hazard. I say seven, I copy on route. I'll be working with a 66-year-old male, conscious and breathing. Patient advised his colostomy bag is broken. 6:39. Professional. Copy.

Saturday and Oscar received a response to heart injury, 82 of them starting right at Oma Village, building A unit 15, 641. I copy and route. It's reference to a resident that fell and broke something on his body. 41. 41.

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1: 99, that's an anomaly. I response on the medical Southwest 148 Avenue, Sheridan Street, in front of BMW eastbound, 642. EMS, can you be responding to 1522 Southwest 44 Terrace? Purpose of structure fire is going to be working on TAC 1, TAC 1, 642.

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1: Pivot 917. Back up to Pivot 917. You have rescue 317, engine 14, engine 37, engine 2, 3.17, hazmat 17. Your RT units are 937. 2 AM at 17, responding to 1522 Southwest 44 Terrace. The call is advising us some burning inside her house. Call is advising she's in a wheelchair, no flames, all the smoke seen. Which unit would you like code 3?
0: That should be engine 23.
1: Copy. 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
1: Car Sensation 104, do you cop refund to Anaheim Medical Griffin eastbound Turnpike east of with Rescue 104, 645?
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0: 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That's another one. I'm going to remain on scene and cancel attack. 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

0: 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Heavy in the enforcement. Alpha Seizure, 2221 Sherman Circle South, apartment E202 at 657. Sherman City, New York, 257, you respond to 100 Pleasant Hill Lane, that's 100 Pleasant Hill Lane. It's going to be roughly 4 cents. Mission on scene, 658. 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Rescue 70, sir, you responding. 2221 Sherman Circle South, apartment E2, 2-year-old female, still trying to get further.
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1: 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General Anderson, at 705.

0: 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Proceeding being reached 119 Charlie Cedar, 7828 Juniper Street, protocol 75.
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4: 10-4, 7-3-4. 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
1: 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This is a 5 rescue 205 responding 2730 Huntington Street, reference domestic with injuries at 741.
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4: 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We're going to ventilate the apartment. 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
1: 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I don't have a vehicle description yet.

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0: Market 237, responding to 4715 Northwest 45th Street, reference to the direct calls on 3705 at 806.
1: 290.
0: 4290, go ahead.
1: Can you please advise the battalion team if he wants to handle the call?
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2: 77.
0: 4290 was dispatched to the cemetery, Northwest 9th Street, Northwest 6th Terrace, advising that there's a female laying on the bench in the cemetery and the sprinklers are spraying all over her. Came in as an unknown medical.
1: Rescue 231 on scene in the area. 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
3: They're attempting to locate, and they didn't give a vehicle description to say it was a mid-sized car.
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0: I'm going to be listening to a vehicle versus a scooter. The person in the scooter hit her head. It's 18-year-old female. She is conscious and breathing in a silver SUV 10.
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0: 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Reference to a female who slipped and fell. 17 Bravo and 862.
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1: Or Sergey coming around to original. There's an Alpha 820.
0: There's something wrong.
1: Alpha 327. 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
1: 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It's going to be a chest pain and unable to breathe well. 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

0: 174 IND and seizure. Route 74, rescue 74, respond to 2480 North Park Road, 2480 North Park, room 432, reference to a seizure at 834.
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0: 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Levi, this is going to be 2485 North Road. 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

0: 72 Juliet, unknown, 850. Rescue 48 zone at 70 Juliet, there's an unknown medical. Be a flamingo. In Oakland Park Yard, side of the roadway, walking eastbound towards
1: Copy. Can you get the call?
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1: 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Rescue 48.
0: Copy the call. 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

0: command now is on. I've got your guys in right now. Still don't have visual on the line.
1: Fuck, I'm going to be talking.

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1: And I do have a unit assigned to be Sector MVT for premise and hazard information.
7: Okay, Anna.

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0: 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She's not on scene.
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1: 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Dimitri Turd? Where is? Got it. And sorry, did you copy?
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1: 4-5, copy quarters, 919. West 31, she responding. Copy me, VS, there should be girls who's requesting an ambulance, but still trying to get further. 919.
0: You're responding for a 77-year-old female that passed out. Patient is still unconscious, advising agonal or ineffective breathing. They're still updating, 919.
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0: 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They just say it was 10 ducks in storm drain. One is possibly deceased. 920. 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
2: And I have a date, it's going to be 2412 Street, and we're supposed to be 84-year-old female. She's constantly bleeding, but we can't get over.
1: Everyone got it.

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1: Rescue 37. They're still trying to get the patient off the bed to start CPR. Still have an open line.
0: Copy. Addy and SMT2 is calling. 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
3: Yeah, 922. I'm sorry, 922.
1: So 37 Golf MS-17, respond for cardiac arrest, 3940 Northwest 33rd Terrace. 37 to advise, 922.

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2: I thought you called us to the previous address that we received, is it?
0: That's affirmative. PD requesting fire to respond out of the stretcher and work assistance to help getting down the stairs.
3: Copy that,
0: 114, 925. Rescue 45, Engine 45, Engine 31, responding for a ladder 74, Battalion 74, attack on a family hammer. We dispatched to a commercial structure fire in 1 7 away at the Hard Rock Hotel and Casino. You can respond on attack to.
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0: Hello, it's not too
1: quick. Rescue 45, we're going to respond back out to 2501 North Ocean to assist you to get me from the stairs.
0: Okay, I'll also confirm the number 40.
1: That's affirmative. You can cancel it.
0: I know, is 40 have to cancel?
2: Is it 40?
0: Port is 126.
2: I'm 45.
0: I'm
2: 26. Matter 74 is out, you're in taxi. I'm 26. I will arrive at this time. You tell me in command, want to be mobile.
0: Copy. Nothing showing in command. 827. Copy, 927.
2: I'm in route.
0: Copy, anybody on text too?

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1: Also off on the route, not too many.
0: Copy. Dispatch, going back, name be available.
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1: Rescue one way command.
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1: Looks like it'll be 3-5. Say the fire has been contained into the small group, sir.
0: Caller is now requesting to cancel. The alarm company is requesting to cancel. 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

0: 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We had running on the way.
1: 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You guys can go ahead and just send me a single engine response at this time. You can show me on scene.
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1: 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Both units are placed on the new alarm. 5704.
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1: That is affirmative. Both units arrive.

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0: 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They're still landline. 944. 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
1: 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PD is out. It's a 30-year-old male, conscious of breathing. 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One call came in at terminal two, and the one said terminal four. I'm not sure.
6: Rescue 10, terminal two, 100 terminal drive.
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0: Cut 210, Whiskey 210, patient is at departures near the counter, counter in a wheelchair. Their passenger fell down the escalator and hit the back of her head.

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0: 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It's going to be at the beach entrance in HTML with the jelly to stay out. 953.
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2: a half. 12 and a half to the patient having a seizure, awaiting further notes for more info, 954.
0: Rescue 37, arrival at the station. 37, 954. So, ankle injury, 110 West Prospect will be the Walgreens. We also have the call. Acknowledge rescue 9, copy responding. First is to a mate, ankle monitor that is injured, her ankle unable to walk. 47-year-old C will be at the Walgreens DLE, also has 155.

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3: 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Before you needed to respond, check the rescue 950 South Ocean Drive, Embassy Suites in the pool area, zone 75 Alpha and 956.

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2: 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Battalion 102, go ahead.
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3: 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It's going to be a 57-year-old male, conscious, breathing, having general weakness on the ground. 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
1: 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It's going to be a call advising the fence is on fire on the east side of the train track.
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3: What's the information on the car?
1: It's a fence on fire on the east side of the train tracks.
3: Any reports of being close to vehicles or structure?
1: It's a small outside fire. It is not threatening anything. Advising.
3: Okay, copy. I'm gonna monitor.
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2: Okay. 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Was it no longer a boat? Now it's a unconscious 50-year-old male.
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2: 41,
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2: see Whitehall 100. Copy that, Rescue 41. Is that Rescue 15 instead of Rescue 41?
1: I have a small fire on a fence. It's going to be on the west side of the tracks.
0: Copy to who?
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0: 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Rescue. We checked in the 7-year-old male after some evening who woke up with back pain. 10-08.
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0: 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Prevention 55, go ahead. Advisor conducting a fire watch at 2300 Weston Road. I'll let you know when I'm completed.
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3: 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I don't suppose that at the moment. We can handle it.
2: Copy. 11. So 56 kilo. 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
2: 7-1 engine 66 responding to 66 Oak Ridge T Tango with vessel full of no injuries on 66 kilo at 10-11. Rescue to 10, go ahead.
3: I just got my bed a little bit of pizza.
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2: 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It's going to be, came in as a medical alarm. Is not injured. Risk request. Yeah, the lockbox code is on your MPT. 10-12.
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4: Responding, it's going to be at 1524 14th Street at the Gay Residence, reference to a fire alarm. Rescue 65 are responding 8525 Southwest 18th Street, advising a male vulnerable to walkers on the hospital.

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1: Rescue 14, 15. Rescue 62, responding to gate 66, Northwest Drive. Reference to a fall injury, zone 66 South at 1015.

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0: 31-20, you're responding. It's going to be referenced to a 71-year-old female feeling weak. And that's 20.
1: Roger, 6-9,
0: it's not happy one.

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1: Rescue Scott, you respond to an 81-year-old female having difficulty breathing with low oxygen. She is constant breathing, 1021.

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1: 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At 1022. Yes, responding to accident injury is going to be referenced to University of McNabb, westbound west of PD's on scene requesting us reference to a 40-year-old female complaining of a head injury. Conscious and breathing.
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0: 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Rescue Sam on arrival, 1027. Fire assist, East Woodscape Drive. Very southwest 38th Street, time of call 1027 hours.
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2: out. 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
2: 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I'm going to update the dispatch.
3: 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I'm also seeing 4 to 5 Zs. Let's add GRT and give me a total of 3 rescues.
2: Rescue 7 responding. Rescue 67, Engine 67, Rescue 21, Rescue 21, Engine 83, Platform 31, Platform 32, Rescue 32, Battalion 17, EMS 55, responding to I-75 northbound Indian Trace, east of. So with attack 1, 47.
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2: So you en route.
3: Battalion 21, do you have any updates on this?
1: Looks like it's one motorcycle versus 4 vehicles. The state of that vehicle went airborne and has a rollover. It's on the right shoulder as well as the left. They advise they're taking children out of the vehicle. Someone is crying in the background.
3: Sure. Rescue 66, I lost him.
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0: Roger that, 1049.
1: Copy, the sun's
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3: Yeah, go ahead and send them. Get in a scene and can scale it up or down.
1: 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Engine 81, you copy?
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7: Rescue 48, Quint 93, EMS 39 at the zone at 72 Golf, cardiac arrest, 4399 Oxford Road, Encompass Health, and room number 202, door.
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0: Engine 27.
5: Engine 21. The incident location is going to be I-75. Westbound to go westbound. This is going to be just west of Bonaventure overpass.
1: Copy the tank,
5: the
1: one you
5: got.
3: Yeah, the tank's 21 to call.
8: As of right now, 81 units are probably going to get there first. 67 units, you guys get on, head, make the turnaround right before the big curve. Engine 21, same for you.
9: 21, we copy. We're just making the turnaround, idiot Trace.
8: Go ahead, 83.
10: Hey, Chief. Just be advised, we just got on I-75 from Weston Road, heading northbound.
0: Press 69 available.
2: 69 available, 1052 hours.
8: Heading down. Looks like we have vehicles in a lot of different areas.
10: Anti-3, yeah. It looks like PD already has it shut down. I-5 up to our lane.

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1: Engine 83, we're going to be on 84. You're going to have to get on before Weston Road.

0: And Jake, I just realized northbound, eastbound, there's multiple vehicles. CD is performing CPR.
1: Hey, copy. Battalion 21, I am on scene. It does appear multiple vehicles are involved. The highway is shut down completely. It does look like CPR is in progress. My bystander appears that we have some fire person seen. Battalion 21, I will be in command. Any incoming units, we have I-75 completely shut down, so if you are westbound, you can come east.
0: Engine 83, at this time, we have one pediatric blue, and we're working on a second adult patient getting her out of the vehicle.
2: And the color body watchmail is standing at the bus stop, collapsed, black man brown shirt, blue pants. Right, he is not up and walking around. Color body, the bus is coming, and they want to get on to the bus.
3: 8075 West Oakland Park Boulevard at the Aldi's.
4: It's 2 o'clock.
1: They came on Stingray 84 over the wall. It's like the pressures right now on the pediatric.
5: 83 Bravo, contact pediatric.
0: Engine 83, I have an adult code blue as well. We're currently working an adult code blue and a pediatric code blue.
3: Copy.
1: All right, copy. You're working two, and I do see one.
4: Hour 205, your call. The person got on the bus, this person drove by and just saw this. Can you give me more?
2: It looks like it was a passerby, saw the left at the bus stop. Then he got up, and now they said the bus was coming, and they think he's going to get on the bus. Asked if we're still needed, and got a response.
1: 3GA.
2: You're welcome.
6: We're going to be, we're getting airborne now. It's probably about 10 minutes.
1: Copy that. This scene is widespread across all lanes of traffic. I see PD with another patient on the inside, median lanes, and he does not appear to be moving. My first fire rescue unit on scene, I need you to get a triage and find out exactly what we have here. That's going to be Platform 81. 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
2: 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I mean, I'm having a complaint. He's arriving the substitute still at the bus stop.
9: 205, copy. We'll be there momentarily. We'll advise.
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2: Copy that. 1058. Back to the command.
1: Come in, go ahead.
2: Come in, we have Rescue 1 request for suit assignment.
1: Sorry. At this time, we need to get all fire rescue units moved to the west side of the incident. Otherwise, we're not going to have any transport vehicles. Platform 81 is doing triage. Platform 81 Alpha is going to have to get his vehicle moved to the west side of the scene. That's priority, or we're not going to be able to transport anybody.
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0: We did.
1: Thruster 81, where
0: are you there? Command at EMS
3: 55. Go.
0: All right, EMS 55, you're going to be medical group supervisor. I need you to connect one rescue with every citizen that we have, and let me know.
3: EMS 55, copy.
4: Where are you at?
5: Reference to an assist, 2600 Northwest 107th Avenue, 1105, correction 1101.
4: Did anyone got the
1: room? That's the time. I come to Engine 83 and Battalion 21, be about here coming to see a rest in Sea of Club Blue. 205 Oliver, return. 11-1.
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6: 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We're getting through, right?
4: All right. Rescue 21, you're going to meet up with Platform 81, Adam Cuccinello. He will show you your patient.
6: The person getting CPR, correct? Behind the rear end damage?
4: That's right.
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0: 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I've got two ripping nations. 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
6: 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We're still doing a high recon. 35 to command. Just confirming just north of your vehicle and in between your vehicle and that is correct.
1: 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I have DOE assigned securing the LZ.
5: 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Occupants, ambulatory, something that's getting this time.
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6: Air Rescue 85. LZ, looks good. We're going to be coming from the west to the east, 10-3 in the air, any emergency traffic. I know there's a lot of units on the keel, so let us get on the ground, please.
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8: I'm having some tanking stations going to be located in the dining room at 1110.
7: Battalion 17, two more rescues en route, please.
9: Three is going up to Indian Trace and turning around so they can get on the highway. They're available for transport.
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7: That's 28, be advised, we're about 7 minutes home.
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8: Red 23 on scene, west of that incident.
1: If they're requesting 2 more rescues. 228 is still in
7: rescue. Davey, I think it's 102, the one in Post Ranches. Let's see if they're at 103.
1: Help, he has to go to the bathroom and no one is there to help her. The caller should see that many days, and then she mentioned, she thinks she's in an apartment, but she doesn't know the apartment number, then she disconnected. Copy, USA 3.
0: Copy, that sounds like it's at the living facility.
1: Possible.
0: I can get the location. Yeah, this call.
1: DD also has to call. We tried calling back and we're getting no answer. And there's no previous for the phone number to call before. Rescue 7, go ahead.
9: Ramp 2 for transport to Aventura. The second patient is going to be level 2 trauma to Aventura adult female. Level 2 trauma adult female, LOC.
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10: Rescue 21, come in.
11: Fire 21.
10: We have a working code here. We're going to head to Broward. We're taking one person off of Engine 81 to go with us, accompany us. We're going to lose a driver for Sunrise who's currently helping us. He's going to stay off.
11: All right, copy. You're not transporting a rescue gets off the ground, but I did copy.
10: Okay, copy that. I'll confer with EMS 55.
1: Five command, ALS 85.
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0: Seven, did you want me to go to Davey for both? Or just for Rescue 106?
1: 106, but in place of 228 because they're really far.
0: Copy,
1: 1116. Right, there's also, what's the status of Engine 32 and Rescue 232?
2: Patient boarded. I don't need to know where, but just the number of patients transported. I don't also need the number of deceased on.
0: Rescue 232 is in station.
3: Medical.

0: 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You could pull up behind. 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
3: 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Quint 12 should be on scene of that location. This is the Quint 12.

0: 12, be advised, we're receiving additional activation at the location. Is an additional unit needed?
1: 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We need more maintenance.
0: 10-4. 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
0: 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Engine 44, it's going to be reference to flooding in her home, probably AC water line broke. 1131.

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5: I may have an ETA of 30 to 45 minutes.
4: Copy. They're going to have to come again. Just advise them that they're going to be getting on retrograde at Indian Trace. Take 84, exit, and then come against traffic. Okay. I'm going to advise the shutdown.
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2: 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Okay, for the on duty inspector. 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

Whiskey 9, 9, 9, 9, 9, 9, 9, 9, 9, 9, 9, 9, 9, 9, 9, 9, 9, 9, 9, 9, 9, 9, 9, 9, 9, 9, 9, 9, 9, 9, 9, 9, 9, 9, 9, 9, 9, 9, 9, 9, 9, 9, 9, 9, 9, 9, 9, 9, 9, 9, 9, 9, 9, 9, 9, 9, 9, 9, 9, 9, 9, 9, 9, 9, 9, 9, 9, 9, 9, 9, 9, 9, 9, 9, 9, 9, 9, 9, 9, 9, 9, 9, 9, 9, 9, 9, 9, 9, 9, 9, 9, 9, 9, 9, 9, 9, 9, 9, 9, 9, 9, 9, 9, 9, 9, 9, 9, 9, 9, 9, 9, 9, 9, 9, 9, 9, 9, 9, 9, 9, 9, 9, 9, 9,

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6: Remaining fire heat team. Take the opportunity to exit the scene while you can. FC's going to be closing this down. I want you to be stuck in traffic.
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10: From Nancy.
3: 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And you got the rescue 201 headed to Cooper City for coverage there, correct?
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1: Morning.
3: Just confirming you're en route to Station 28. For coverage?
1: That's true. Yeah, we're about halfway from here.
3: 745.
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5: 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Thank you.
3: 11:45.
1: 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The thing we're dealing with firefighters.
3: Copy, 11:45.
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3: 11:46. So Bravo, back pain.
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2: 29 around.
3: 29, I'm sure you're responding. We're supposed to have a mail lane on the floor face down by the Champs and the grass near the intersection of Flamingo and Pines. You're on the 47.
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4: 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Engine 60 responding to 600 Lee Islands Boulevard, reference to a fire alarm. 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

0: 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The Tyon 6-5?
1: No, no, go ahead.
0: I'm getting a due call. I'm getting a due call from 289's call. It's the same description.
1: Got it. If it's the same 10 location, you can close it out. We're on the same right now.
0: Copy. 11-3. Roger 29 available, 11-53. And 65.
2: I noticed it says the alarm is set off. Do you need help at reset?

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1: I'm 7 Bravo, over there. Fire Gusty 48, status check confirming. Are you still at West High?
2: 741 with us for the straight, just east of reference to an overdose call.
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3: Patient conscious and breathing.
1: Okay, this is responding to an adult male who can't breathe. 1155. I don't have a breathing at this moment. Anyway, is this possibly related to the overdose from this morning? The call came from T-Mobile, and the phone is pinging within 15 meters. Text from a fleet, and this came in at 10:11 for a super. Mina advising that she does not want to harm herself and stated she overdosed. But it came from West Palm PD. And it's the same address. And they were transported.
3: I'm going to show a single unit at this time. We're going to attempt to make contact with the patient at this location.
1: Copy. Engines have canceled.
3: That's not available. Also, Quentin went in route a few minutes ago as well.
1: Copy, there is the 290.
3: That's correct, ma'am.
1: Copy. Rescue 90, Quinn 7, to be an A6-year-old female conscious of breathing who's having trouble breathing. To seizure call.
3: Seizure seems to be arrival, not the showing of us here.
1: 1157.
5: High blood pressure, third party caller.
1: RC-42 responding to a 40-year-old male conscious and breathing. His hands hurt. The unit bus was intoxicated as well. If you want to create help for PD.
6: Sorry,
1: you can call one of the time. I know it. It's not
3: the 11th. I'm sorry, rescue 41 or double 4.
5: 41.

0: Press for arrival.
1: Your arrival,
2: 1159.
3: Also note that this is the call from our previous call that we transported Maja.
2: That's affirmative. That's what I said, that I did advise you with that it was the same address.
3: Correct, ma'am. I'm just confirming that with you.
2: Copy, 1159. Are you available or?

All right. Let's see, Sam. Confirmed that it's from previous call. No one called from this address. We're going to be available from this.

0: Bien.
1: Before when I was playing around,
0: I'm not getting my offer, 12 or 2.
1: EMS 17 to EMS 55, correction, I'm sorry, I apologize. EMS 17 to Park Home, EMS 55, inside Broward Hospital. He does not have any traffic right now.
0: Copy that, I'll sound at the hospital, 12 or 2.
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0: Okay. This is a 70-year-old male, conscious breathing, about to pass out. Sorry.
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0: 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Eye injury, correction. Charlie Victor, Victor 89, eye injury, and 41 Southwest 134th Way. Ivanhoe Building, B as in Charlie, apartment 109, 211.
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The 105 D Delta Rescue 231 responded 2825 Barron Street, 2826 Barron Street, apartment number 11, reference trouble breathing at 1212.

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0: 01 Charlie, fire alarm.
1: Dr. Angel.
0: Reference to this domestic that I dispatched RC 14 to an approximate location of 2993 Northwest 13th Street. It's just an old female yelling in the background loud. Someone was screaming. Male yelling loudly. Does not advise on any injuries. Can you advise?
2: Yeah, yelling is advised.
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0: 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Is he? 1218. Rescue 5757, trouble breathing. 5737 Blueberry Court, 1218.
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1: 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They're saying he's unconscious, but it looks like he's breathing. Man on the sidewalk under the overhang of the building. 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

0: 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She's with her 9-year-old kids. She's had vertigo for the last 3 days, busy.
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3: Between the command, we are transporting out of Tully.
0: 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What about rescue?
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0: 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We had a 1-story residence. That's showing 3 passengers, 2 cars and driver.
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1: 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Speak Alpha, rescue 2-103, pass that person at 21 East 29th Avenue, Lighthouse Point Marina, Naughty Dog, 1234.
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0: 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They're advising there's a grass fire on the edge of the road, and the fire is blowing northbound towards the camp.
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0: She responding our reference to a panel that's going off at a neighbor's house. I don't know if anyone's there. No flames or smoke. 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
5: Saying
2: he's sick, 71-year-old male, not conscious, signal ineffective breathing.
1: And the caller is the patient?
2: I think so. 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
1: 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Additional cardiac arrest, 2300 West Atlantic Boulevard, in a green Honda CRV close to the Burger King, 1241. First 18 copy of the West, 1241. 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
4: 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It's going to be the same crew that is responding. With the tank, at the 9-1.
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1: 55, I have a large column of smoke showing down with 27 Griffin. Copy, 41. Battalion 215, 21 and 1, engine 55, responding to 18599 Chrome Avenue, switch over, all units switch over to TAC 1, 1245. 1607, rescue 25 engine responders, Spain 1821, Northwest 7 Terrace, 1245.
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1: 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Fully referenced to a 55-year-old male, conscious and breathing, who feels like he's having an aneurysm. He has a headache. 1246.
5: He represents a blue BMW and a blue GMC. They're not blocking traffic. One of them is missing.
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6: Phone 5 in November pass out.
1: Phone 5, you've got a response to 1200 Arthur Street, 1200 Arthur, a majestic memory care in the dining room. Reference to a pass out at 1246.
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5: 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Under medical Southwest 81st Avenue, McNabb. 1247.
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5: 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Rescue 210, you're moving to 50 Terminal Drive, gate Charlie 3, United Flight 2266. Skate Charlie 3 doing at 1255. 77-year-old female and seat 3 alpha with trouble breathing. 1248.
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0: 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Rescue 30 Engine 73, 773 Bravo 1, sick person, 6700 with missile, Lennox in the memory care unit, unit number 206, 49. Rescue decap. 57 Alpha, elevator rescue.
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0: 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Inside elevator on the 4th floor. 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
9: there.
10: All subjects are dying injury to survive into 28. 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
2: Copy. Engine 2A, copy.
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4: Acknowledge. So I'll put them back on the call and an arrival set us at the same alarm for the request.
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1: 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It's going to be at the Costco at 15915 Pines Boulevard. It's going to be run to a employee at register number 2. Fainted and is sitting on the ground currently. 13-04.
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5: Good.
1: I have a seizure call at 100 Terminal Drive, Gate Delta 9, inbound flight arriving at 1400 hours, dispatch 10 minutes out.
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1: 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Five 202.1 responding to fire alarm. 695 Northwest 21st Ave. 695 Northwest 21st Ave. Check an MT or safety flag. 7.
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3: Rescue 38, turning around. It's an 85-year-old female, not conscious, but is breathing. She's not feeling well, having trouble breathing, 1309.

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2: 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We're going to be en route to North Broward. 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
1: All right, hold on, hold the Goose Camp command. I made contact with Miami-Dade. 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
1: And Ross Avenue, sir, code 1316.
3: I have about 200 yards of heavy smoke and flames that are about 15, 20 feet off roadway. Just when you pass the flames, it opens up and it's clear. I want you to stop right there and hit it with the tender.
0: Copy.
4: So far, you time out advice at us?
5: So far.
4: Copy, Cortez. 1317. Five Pines Boulevard. Caller advised there's smoke coming from the Everglades. Where that county is working a Everglades fire at Max Fishing Camp.
5: Copy. I can actually see from my location. If they're working an incident at that location, you can close it out.
4: I acknowledge closing it out. Miami-Dade has it as well. So, Engine 79, copy available.
0: Copy.
4: 13.
5: I want to send them that way.
3: Right. We want to see if we can get past the fire. It's about 200 yards. And once you get through and it opens up and it's clear, if we can just pass the fire to draft out of the canal, we can just keep it south and keep it away from.
5: Okay, that's a good plan. So when Engine 44 gets here, I'll send them that. Also have an engine headed your way right now. Western.
3: Yeah, I'm going to have them do the same thing. I want Engine 21 setting up a draft there and fight the fire, keep it from coming north.
5: Understood.
4: Well, accident at Hiatus in Sterling. And now they're requesting rescue to return, reference to a passenger requesting an ice pack.
6: Thank you, 5-4, man.

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0: Battalion 17.
1: Battalion 17, go ahead.
0: May I have the, can you put the number of the caller through my pager, please?
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7: East 48th Street and Northeast 15th Ave, eastbound, just west of. PD is on scene requesting you to check out patient 1321.
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6: 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We're going to see the doctor's supplies. 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
9: 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Northwest 47 Terrace, 2271 Northwest 47 Terrace. 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
0: Boy on the roof of the fish camp, south side of the fish camp at the border, and just keep soaking that down. Just keep burning it down just like you guys are doing.
6: Rescue 10 plane delay, rescue 10 plane delay.
3: Oh.
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0: Division, you guys are going to be setting up a draft on the north end of Max Fish Camp, and you're going to get as much water as you can. 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
7: The 5 arrival in Aventura.
0: Yeah, we're going to have to readjust here because we set up about 100 yards north of there, and it's already passing us. So we're gonna readjust, and I'm going to have the entire south region go all the way to Max Camp because it's going to take us a while to set up, and we want to scoop that area down before.
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0: Copy.
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2: Rescue 11 arrival, all across.
4: 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Really fun. 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
8: fun. 1331.

0: engine 21 land. Where do you want us to relocate?
1: All the way north. We're gonna drown this whole camp. When you set up, you're gonna have to set a thing out. So you're gonna be drafting on the left side of your engines. And we need to do this fast because this fire is moving.
0: You've got too many engines in front of us.
1: Hey, we're gonna need 5 engines doing this.
0: 21 copy.
2: Battalion 14 to command.
1: Hi, go ahead.
2: Alright, this is FYI. We got 3 of our suppressors, 3 engines. We're gonna start setting up here. We got a triple draft as well. Air rescue, no plan to operate right now because they are an air rescue flying down south. We also got water tender 1 arrival, 1,000 gallons.
1: Alright, well, everybody is gonna be heading towards the fish camp, and we're just in that area down. That's the only thing out here that we need to save.
2: Okay, copy.
3: Datura Ave, that's 2 Datura Ave. I'm back as well in the meantime.
2: Copy.
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1: 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And I don't know how long it's going to take you to set up and get a draft on. Come down by my vehicle. And then as soon as you find a spot, you're going to have to turn around so you're facing out.
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0: 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This 73-year-old male awake. 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
0: 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Approximate location 5410 US Highway 27 37.
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7: Yes, ma'am. 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
0: Peach 31 responding to 6 person 5306 Roosevelt Street, 5306 Roosevelt Street, 1037.
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6: It's only an 86, I need a call in 112 for that fire. Do we have a location? 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
0: Negative, it's only approximate location. ESO fire is working at brush fire at Max Fish Camp with Miami Dade.
6: Copy, I'm aware of that. Vermar just received a similar call.
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2: Cluster of other trucks here in water supply. Is this where you want us to set up?
8: Negative. I need you guys all the way down here. No, I need another engine too. I need engine 21.
0: Copy. We did attempt to get further. still attempting to get further, so we don't have an age, level of consciousness, or anything like that currently.
8: The fire is arson. Back up and come down this way.
1: Copy. You can cancel myself and 79 and kind of and just 79. Just call me on my cell phone. Call you right now.
0: 1340.
8: 1340. Copy, thank you. Yeah, is your out there doing any good? Because if not, I could use them on the north end.
1: They're trying to set up right now. I got engine 44 doing the draft and engine 1 with a turbo draft right now from now, so. Are you want to use them up where you're at?
8: Yeah, if it's already past you, down them up because these are the structures we need to protect. We don't need to protect any of that grass down there.
0: It's clear, Recon. Okay, I am 39 copy.
5: Is that 39 copy?
0: That's 1340.
8: Hey, go ahead.
1: Any assistance out there?
8: Which unit is this?
1: 732.
8: Yeah, come on out.
1: Do you need us to bring any other assets from fleet?
8: Negative. I need a pump and a deck gun. And a wind drive.
7: And your 40 copies around.
0: Thank you for your work. 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
0: 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She's feeling, going in and out, and feeling lightheaded.
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1: Fisherman receiving a couple calls. I'm in the general area on US 27. We have already laid down the road. I was going to have units potentially set up. I'm not sure the full extent of the fire if you want to just give me a quick update.
8: Yeah, it's a couple of acres, very dry grass, moving more fast. We're trying to protect the Max Fish Camp structures. But it's gained ground fast, and it's going to be close whether or not it gets the.
1: Copy. I remain on TAC 1. I'll probably have my units and do a recall on the power that I can potentially. I'm going to be on my main channel as well, but I'll stay on TAC 1 to keep up hearing updates with you guys.
0: Nothing showing at your location. A brush fire that I'm engaged with are working to your south.
10: Do you have anything further on this? 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
8: Go ahead.
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8: Yeah, bring it. And command any units that the fire has passed you, back up and north and see if we can get sound on here.
11: I need to count 14 to command to see if I sent all my units to where you're at, all the way on, so they can protect the max.
8: Copy.
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0: Yeah, Viking number 261, engine 61, engine 13, engine 24, ladder 22, battalion 24, rescue 63 en route to this call. There, by the way, going to be a small grease fire. It's going to be an outside fire on the 1348.
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6: Negative. We're going to be on the accident. It's going to be 1201 East Atlantic. Be advised, we're going to have one male, approximately 40 years, going to be a high index at this time. We're going to need SO.
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5: 10-4. Engine 5. I can disregard that accident. I'll show you en route to the structure fire instead. The 103 units will handle the MVA.
10: Got it.
0: Inmate 9 responsible for no injury, 1051 Northwest 122 Terrace, 1355.
5: Hey, go ahead and disregard no additional units are needed on that structure fire. They're breaking down.
6: Flash my through the valve on me.
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5: 1355.
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0: this call as someone requesting assistance for a lift assistant from the caller, and you're not able to make contact with the original caller?
1: That is affirmative. Say lift assistance, but I'm unable to make contact with the caller. The number that's in the header is an incorrect number.
0: Copy. Are we able to listen to the tape or maybe longitude or latitude?
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1: 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It's where the fire is going to spread, 1410.

0: 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I copy, respond.
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0: How can you advise?
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0: 85 to 65, how's it going? 85 to 65.
1: It was a 911 call. Yeah. Okay. King Street.
0: You're going to read a blank glass. Can you get back to call here? Or can you get back to the caller and see if you can get further, please?
1: You're requesting a call back to get further information, is that correct?
0: Yeah, you can get back to the caller and see if you can meet with us.
1: So, EMTI and Alarm Company, King 3.
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1: Morning.
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2: 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Battalion 86 en route. 1423.
1: 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Entry 104. Entry 65. Ladder 38. Squad 86. Battalion 86. Responding to a residential fire, 5071 Davie Road. Units switch to TAC 2, TAC 2,
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1: catch me. 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
9: 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She had a fall in that.
0: The time is 6, the command. I'll be advised that jump to ready and you check my location.
11: Command 86. Yeah, it seems like it appears that it jumped the fence line. It looks like there's a void area between the housing development and this nursery. It started to catch the debris on the other side. So if you can see if there's access from over there.
0: Copy.
10: 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I'm walking the path right now.
11: Command the ladder 38. When you get your stick up, angle it to where you can get in between the brakes. 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
10: Go ahead. I'm behind the ladder on the path.
11: Commanding knowledge. Just make sure, like I said, you dress that line. You're coming into your left so that the other engines can make their way in.
10: Copy. 142 engine 1 Alpha. To the west. I'm sorry, so it's just north of you. The one behind you.
12: 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Go with Rescue 220 on that call. Show us around.
1: Rescue 220. Copy responding. Lone Buffin still left assist 4760 Northeast 2nd Avenue.
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11: Come in, and assist engine 104 with laying that line in, please. We need your line in ladder.
1: Seven and out the Bravo General.
0: Command to car 49.
1: Car 49.
0: I'm looking for a female with a denim hat and a black helmet on. General.
1: Copy, so I converted. Premise of hazard information. Confirming, are you split crew?
0: You show us no hostile soap for the cannon crew. No hazard, no silence. They just provide a control on the show us a vote.
1: Copy, no hazard. Alonis, LSCO, 1437.

0: 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Charlie.
1: You guys are finished bunking out. I need you to come over and assist Engine 38 with Lance. We're setting up a garden way so we can try to get to that break over there in the void space between the development and the small farm.
2: Copy.
3: Copy. Can you dispatch FHP for blocking? Go ahead and cancel it anymore.
0: Copy. Engine 8, wake up.
4: Yeah, you have no fire to spread to the north. Yep. Possibly if you set something up at the rest of the subject. You have a large column of black smoke now, more than the brush burn.
1: Command copy, command 986, right? Have some plastic drums. No one involved in the mulch fire. They're not on anything. That's a clearing off the black smoke.
4: Copy, keep outside the small shed and the RV. 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
1: Okay. Command, acknowledge. Command, fire home.
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7: Rescue by the fire mount. 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
2: That's affirmative, engine 31. 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
4: I'm going to go ahead and send out a group of orders. 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
1: 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And then one out of your order, what's coming?
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2: 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Right up at command, there's a person with a police officer that needs help. 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
0: North 37 Alpha Rescue 233, when it's an assault with injuries at 4871 Northwest 39th Street, 1443.
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2: We have no answer on callback. 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
8: Yes, ma'am.
0: You're welcome.
8: 2-3.
0: Alright, you want to start a copy code 3? I'm route 3. Copy in, route. Stand by. Fire code 26. I'm receiving another smoke investigation for the area. I'm going to close out. I just clued it to the rush fire.
10: Diving.
0: Not reason to count 86, sorry. It's going to be another smoke investigation close to another rush fire at 5711 Davy Road.
10: Okay, yeah. I'm going to cover, I'll cover my entire.
0: Thank you. 100 to go.
11: What other rescue do we have in the city?
0: Negative response, but you know, 1446.
10: Agent 3-2 command, be advised, we had a little wind shift here, the smoke's coming off. How far out are you from setting up?
2: 1447.
11: Copy, 1447.
0: Copy, we got that 107.
12: Copy. The fire comm to Battalion 3.
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1: Ladder 38, war is coming.
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12: Left us no medical leave.
1: No.
15: 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We're configured for bad operations. But you did just a brief send a text with a video.
13: That's all I wanted, a text with a video.
15: Copy that.
1: I have three boxes in Terminal 4. Can you please pull back and see which is the one that they're at?
12: Next to Spirit and the service on the control side.
1: Okay.
12: 1449. That's
8: correct. I'd open.
10: If you want to, if you want to, are you okay?
8: I search better.
2: I'm bringing a patient to you.
8: I was flying the same page as on with card 49. We're going to look at my rescue right now. It's just a little honest.
2: Copy. Card 49, rescue 339, 208 are all on one patient. Same call.
12: As well, the same similar call that we have for that Everglades fire. Can I close out?
10: You can close it out. Thank you.
12: Opportunity.
15: Number 10, where you got those. From the scan, we'll probably start with some trail drops there to kind of cool that area, and then work our way north.
13: All right, you got it. Do what you need to do.
15: Yeah.
12: Rest one, please. Will be available. Quarters 1451. Firearm zone down SMK. Residential fire alarm. We received voicemail and callback. 1451.
14: 1028 arrival, single story, single family, nothing shown from the acre. We'll advise.
12: 1451.
2: 415. Let's see, 419, I contact the initial caller, advise. Both the victim and the vehicle are gone. When they heard and saw fire rescue pull up, they all drove away.
12: Ready?
13: Connor, go ahead.
12: Command, go ahead.
1: Command, fire, come on, make please today. Thank you.
12: 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Abby, 84.
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12: 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It's not a Holiday Park. In reference to working on track one from a side fire.
0: Rescue 4 response to a unit.
2: That's for the note. P did find the one of the subjects who just wants to be checked out. 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Over there.
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9: Yeah, that's affirmative. I'm canceling from the fuel assignment. Instead, I want them to go to Holiday Park and give me a recon of what's going on over there.
7: Tack 1, copy.
0: Being rerouted to the Holiday Park?
7: We're going to check and see if the frame's been pinned on Holiday Park.
0: Copy, Ralph.
7: Acknowledged. American Command, you also have engine 79 on this call.
9: You said
7: it? You asked the department, it's been 99 trying to raise you.

0: 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Go ahead.
1: Engine 79 to continue, and you can have him continue. If not, you can pull him and have him respond to my location.
2: UP 4 units. Are UP 4 units at the trailer park? And it's the holiday park. The trailer park is going to be a bigger hazard.
3: Whisker 201, you're responding with 141 Southeast 3rd Avenue, Meadowbrook. Building E Echo, Unit 603, reference to Sick Person, the 1 Juliet, that's 203.
2: Yes. As soon as engine moves, you guys can shut down and pull out.
4: Copy, Alpha. We found a few hot spots that were just outside of our reach. We're on foot now, trying to put it out with a can.
2: Copy.
1: 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I'm going to have you set up on Northwest 6th Court, and then Platform 99. I'm going to have you set up on Northwest 7th Manor. Three islands that you're going to be able to visualize.
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4: 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We've got the skids here, too. And as well as the grapples are pulling this apart.
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3: 1509. Engine 65 is relocating to the hydrant. 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Once they get there, we're going to shut the line down. 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
1: 64th,
4: go ahead.
1: Yeah, I'm going to have you on 6th Street, and on the corner of 6th Street and 29th, 219, this would be a hydrant, we'll see it.
4: Copy that, we're doing that.
0: Copy.
1: Minor to moderate damage. Small occupant, entering scene, shows the investigating.
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1: 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For right now, if you do just want to say a ladder real quick to get a little recon. Ask you where it's going, and after that, you can shut down, and then just start setting up for defensive where to go. You can either do inch up, 5 inch, but if you need extra hands, let me know. I have engine 79 go to your location.
4: Copy.
1: 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Go over 7, the rest of their out. Give me the platform.
0: Yeah, go ahead.
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2: Delta Rescue 70, responding to a sick person, 7631 Fairway Boulevard.
6: Take a call. And tell me MRP, make sure MRP has this call, please.
2: Yeah, MRP does have the call. 1515. Cancel.
7: 49 joined. They're coming up to you now.
1: Cool. Out here in Holly Lake. Engine 79, engine 99, and a rescue. Doesn't have to go all more west than us, but we're going to be on standby. I have everything set up.
8: Yeah, that's what I would do if I was you, because it is heading, it's heading east, so you should be in the direction of travel, and it's going to come fast. It's heading to, we got it covered, you just cover your trailer park.
1: If you can maybe see, if you got a different advantage, I'll be listening to TAC 1, and also operating on TAC 3 for arguments.
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9: All right.
1: You can hold off with the SIP. We're going to get a visual from Harry, so if you just want to set up those. It still does appear that it's going more west of us, but he's advising that there might be a wind shift coming east, so let's just try to get the water situated.
9: I know. Back there.
2: We're looking good. We got a 50, got a 1.6 turn. So, 31.2 later, Patrick. 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
8: We're going to sit at the relay. Do you want me to send Rapid 104 back up to you?
1: Yes, please.
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10: 4th Ave and Northeast 9th Street. I believe it's behind the gallery.
3: Copy, we're getting over there now.
8: All right, copy that. Yeah, be advised, it's going to be heading straight towards you. So you're not going to be able to fight this fire into the wind when it's blowing at you. So you're going to have to come up with a strategy to protect the structures.
0: T-19. She's in the hospital, correct?
2: Correct. She's advising she's in cafeteria at the hospital.
10: Come in the fire com. I guess Holly Park's worried about a, they have a shop that's in the roof and two structures that are close by with.
2: Copy, cancel rescue 231 then.
8: Set up around the structures and, because you're not going to put out the brush fire. Just set up around the structures, keep them wet, and keep anything off of them. Protecting exposures.
10: Copy.
1: Sorry. Command, where are you located in the trailer park? 6-3 right now. Are you responding? Copy, 6-3.
7: 19 arrival.
2: Rest 1-15-20.
8: Holly Hill for the home park on US 27 in Johnson.
1: Sorry, 4.
0: Five 7.
1: And 2-5-4.
2: They just updated the call saying now the caller is advising she's in room 2230, correction, room 320, which I believe is the psych ward. I'm trying to get a name so we can call and see if she's a patient in the psych ward.
1: Last row of trailer homes, first side, where that first power line is. If we want to just start hosing down in dry areas, it does appear to be a couple miles away. But we just have everything set up in the advisement, you have water towers for me. No.
3: I have nothing at that intersection you provided, so.
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2: them. 269 RFOS, 1522.

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0: 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I'm also sending you engine 55 and platform 32.
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1: 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Let me check their amount.
0: 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Engine 6-5, I'm just confirming. He's awake and breathing.
1: 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They said he was conscious and breathing.
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3: On Turnpike southbound north of Miramar Parkway, those are seeing smoke. Eight of them, black and gray. Can you advise?
2: 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He's seeing the same smoke from the Everglades Farm.
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0: 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Battalion 5, Chapter 1.
2: 3-1-2. Schmid 3-3 to the charge nurse. Everything is 10-4. 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
0: Copy.
1: Sorry, 5-4, go ahead. Sorry, 5-4, give me an update on what it looks like over there. Much no more cars parked here. They've been shutting down the pan. Looks like the main tap is back. Car 5-4 back to 13. Car 5-4 copy. Command to S-79.
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4: We need a fuel truck and we may need some gas.
3: We don't have a fish truck here. We do. They do have one in fleet.
0: Bravo,
4: yeah. Being Mother's Day and Sunday, I doubt there's anybody there. I'd locate one from somewhere.
3: If you want, I could send somebody over. We could get a lead and bring it out to you if it's there.
4: Yeah, but we don't even know if they have one.
3: Acknowledge, send me 1037 over there. He'll check it out. I'm going to do another line, then we'll need one more.
5: 27 arrival.
0: Christine, 35.

0: Command the ladder 38. If you could adjust that stream to the delta side just a little bit more, please. That's good, thank you.
1: Left 38, left 30 Alpha.

0: Okay, that one.
1: You got it in 38.
2: Some based off of Echo phone. Sorry, I'm the command. Engine 9, I'm trying to review.
3: And I'm going to transmission.
4: We have bad water in our science, and we currently have one exposure line flowing.
3: We have another synergistic as well. Our goal is west as you can with it, because we're going to have some decent reach. 79 on 1st Street. I'm going to make my way out there and get a better case. So, if you're so far, it's pretty far away from us. So, if you want to just start with. Area, that's a decent for now. Okay, we're setting up our.
4: So now, platform, do you want to command?
2: Command,
4: Roger. Put engine in and off our. Rescue SIS were available when that call came to they are.
2: Copy that.
5: Okay, you're going to be Holiday Park Division, and you're going to be the division supervisor. Everybody reports.
4: Copy.
2: Caller is advised he's at a hotel, unknown name or address. He says he fell and he can't get up.
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0: 1539.
7: Come here, go ahead.
0: Right aware of the issue with up over here, 21, the fuel.
5: That's affirmative. We've located the keys. They are here on the scene with us. So I'm trying to think of a different way to get the keys over there. Stand by. Coming to 106 Bravo. Nobody Watkins.
2: 8, 1850.
0: High traffic. Thank you.
5: 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It's not much, but we're going to need it. I need Novi to drop the keys off at station 20.
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5: No, negative. Disregard that. I'm going to have 55 handling. You guys just continue to Holiday Park.
1: Copy.
2: 1541.
7: 21st Street. What's this Palm? ALS 1541. You can see your rescue 41 of them. Rescue 107, I'll show you in route. It's going to be room 6. I'm doing an email. Real top, 1541.

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0: Engine 38, to come in. We're going to go ahead and pull off this speed. We're going to start our hand line back up. Fighter 38, let us know if it pulls too much water from you.
1: Commanding out.
2: I just gave a call to them. I think they're going to give it to the detail unit. Copy, thank you. You're welcome. So, 45 EA, close it, person.
3: 68 Alpha to command. I saw a residual of 30.
2: Zone 45, engine 45 responses, 5358 Taft Street, 6358 Taft Street, Rockford Coast Elizabeth, 1543.
4: Engine 45. Engine 45 is wrong.
2: Engine 45, so you're responding. They're advising going to be at the cemetery. Originally, it said the son was locked in the car and he wasn't moving. They're advising the father that's stuck in the car. I'm still waiting for Babe. No, we're trying to AF, the fire alarm.
0: 104 to engine 104 Alpha. 104 Alpha, go ahead. Do we have another tip on a draw monitor?
2: His eyes are open. They left 2 hours ago.
0: I'll bring tip from our truck.
2: Copy. 3011 on the third way.
4: Copy.
0: 145, copy the LP.
2: Copy. Yeah, 31 also copy.
5: Yeah, 31 copy. I see on my MDTP device that the tissue is discharged and FD is not needed, correct? Copy. You could show me this. You could assign me to the cardiac arrest.
2: Copy, so you're responding to the car, correct? Copy, 24 is responding. It's going to be a fire alarm, 12 detector. 131 is W with the fire alarm. 131 engine 105, respond to 5912 Taylor, 3912 Taylor, apartment number 2, reference to a fire alarm, 1546.
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4: Rescue 13. Engine 6.
5: Engine 6, go ahead.
4: Did you have a name of the patient who called?
5: That's affirmative. It's going to be Leslie Gilligan.
4: 313. You guys can head 13. 13. Can you repeat that last name?
5: Gilligan. G-I-L-L-I-K-I-N.
4: God, thank you.
2: I'm calling the chest advisor on his arm unit from cooking.
4: Okay.
2: 1547. No, 45
5: Phil. Engine 6, go ahead.
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6: 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This is what I'm heading up. Just a lot.
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3: Well, we should be normal. Agent 44, you have the update for SD 44 coming.
2: With the wind, 85, at the current wind heading, it looks like it's going back away from the holiday course.
3: Alright,
5: contact
3: Interport 4. Go ahead. 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
5: Copy, so it's the wind course.
3: Alright, on the rescue 44, your patient is going to be 19. Tail, punches, butt breathing, 1551.
1: I got it.
2: Rescue 36, Rob
3: Woodmont. Rescue 36, Charlie and Rob Woodmont, 1551.

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2: That's the advice, but I'm from your side. They're advising west. Wind is pushing more to the west at this point. ESO has warned the fire. He's advising anyone to stay on scene so the fire can pass. Just appear to be slowing down a bit, but we're just going to stand by and keep going with the defensive operations as far as you're at.
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0: Yeah, could you let a state warning point know that Navy Road is going to be closed north and southbound around 50-60?
6: Last one, and then
7: we have PD here. Somebody, I believe, requested somebody's unified with them. What are you on?
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0: Fort Lauderdale will feature for 6 engine 14 responding to an approximate location of 2421 North 13th Court. That's going to be the corrected reference to the stroke calls on go at 1556.
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0: 1558. Can you find the
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2: 45 reports. 46 is going to be a 68-year-old male, not conscious, but his brain.
1: This is John.
2: Copy.

0: Sorry, how's the time to play?
1: Nothing very good.
0: Be advised, I'm receiving an outside fire at 79 Alpha Zone, US Highway 27 on Pines Boulevard. Time delay an hour ago. You may dispatch it as this?
1: Okay.
0: You're welcome.

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1: Getting in a fire alarm, 46 lock load.
2: Yes, until the alarm triggers, sir, you can call someone.
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0: Copy 240. Responding is dead. 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
1: 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What's the reference?
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5: 22 Bravo Rescue, 22 Engine, 22 Ladder, 22 responding to fire alarm. 2720 North East 46th Street. 2720 North East 46th Street. NDP 450 flying. 1605.
6: Nice East Street, somewhere I lost it.
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1: 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I'm going to go pick it up right now. Understood. Thank you.
0: Rescue 5.

0: Captain Lafar, do you show Monty?
1: Yeah, they were on scene. They said the patient I was trying to make contact with. She said he saw them, so I was just trying to confirm if that patient contact.
2: Which contact? We got patient contact.
1: Copy, patient contact 609.
0: Arrival.
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0: and the 22 dispatch, you can cancel a ladder at 22 and rescue 22. And the 22 will handle no hazard kit information.
1: Copy. Ladder 22, rescue 22, copy, cancel.
0: Acknowledge, thank you.
1: Thanks,

0: Break off smoke investigation.
1: EMS 31 dispatch. Can you please provide an update on the patient's status, whether or not they're still being combative?
0: Staff are making that the follow-up is prioritizing and waiting for PD. 5-3.
2: The caller for that, their call for N68, what's their, what are they advising?
0: That there is a dump lot behind that address and they are seeing smoke. Copy.
2: Engine 68, and that's going to be in the same area as the fire that 30 units are on. Yeah, Battalion 538 to fire, and that's adjacent to the brush fire that Davies are currently on.
0: Copy. Confirming you want to close it?
2: Yeah, you can do it unless they see active flames on the property.
0: Acknowledge, 1612.
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0: We're getting ready to depart to head back to get fuel, and then we're going to come back and make drops where forestry wants us to. I believe it's a little bit more north, but we'll come back on TAC 1 when we're airborne around for that.
1: All right, guys. All right, I'll see you guys in about a half an hour.
2: I'm going to go ahead.
3: 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Speak to Charlie, sick person, 901, West Oakland Park Boulevard. Room number 513.
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0: 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I'm on the boardwalk, waving the sound.
3: I'll invite that they are sitting on the boardwalk.
1: Rescue 17, responding.
3: 1620. 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
1: I'm going to have you follow this 5 line
4: Charlie, as soon as this ever, please, van moves, find our position. What's your guys' decision? Tomorrow.
3: Murphy 12, copy and route. It's going to be an 86-year-old female, conscious, breathing, not feeling well. If I come again.
1: Go ahead.
3: What area is Danville South by PD, and do you know what agency it is?
1: It should be our Sheriff DLE, and it's the entrance to the at Chrome Avenue.
3: Acknowledged. Seventy Echo, fall with injury. Carl with injuries, fall with injuries at 4746 Northwest 49 Court, 4746 Northwest 49 Court. Last unit repeat your last.
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9: And engine 38, ladder 38 needs to rest active for the ground monitor.
11: Repair the pull station, we brought engine with it.
3: 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There's when the clock then I'm required to dispatch it.
11: Understand, you can close it out.
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12: Show me back on here. I'll take command of the stage back from time 538. From my response.
8: Acknowledge the time 538 out of service, 986 and 1626. Ground 45 rest, 45 respond to 5301 Tap Street, 5301 Tap Street at Cemetery, reference 12 pass out at 1626.
3: 56th Avenue South with Hort. Always advising the mailing down on the side of the road saying his stomach hurts. 63-year-old male, conscious and breathing,
12: 1626.
8: 45 sir, responding. Some of your officers are previous signal 7. They're advising they want you to meet in the cemetery. They have an elderly female that's about to pass out. It's going to be on this side, just west of the turnpike. One hot shot, pass out. One hundred hot shot, rescue 100, responding to a pass out. 2811 West 186th Avenue, Miramar PD, West Substation 1627.
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0: Rescue
8: 100, show your route. He's advising the patient is an adult male, having a panic attack, and he's feeling faint, 1628.
13: Walking some injury at 1628.
0: I'm trying to see if I can line. Where's he from the cabin?
8: 1628.
0: Yes, it's fine, just go.
8: Bayside 4, rest 5. Well, we're returning refuel.

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1: 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One 5262 Southwest 25th Street. We'll be operating on dispatch 4. 1630. 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It's reference to a female that's slouched over, locked herself in the bathroom, doing drugs, refusing to leave. Copy. 1631. 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
1: 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Rescue 90, Snow 9 Hotel, auto accident, 39, federal, 61. 83-year-old male, conscious and breathing, had a fall earlier today and has right leg pain, 1631.
0: Tiger
1: Mike.
0: What's he doing, Jim?
2: Saying this is North on Cuddle, Q20, Oriel, Cedar Element, Riz, City of Fort Lauderdale.
1: They're advising PD is not seen. Mr. Paul is where?
2: Alright, copy. I guess we'll respond, but if it's in another way, just if I have a four letter, we'll run a call in.
1: I'm going to verify this time. Rescue 9, copy, responding.
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1: we're on part. I'll let PD know. 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
4: Copy.
1: 1633 PD, heavy unit, assigned to the call. Rescue 9.9, also be advised, PD, Fort Lauderdale has a call, 200 North Federal by the Target, northbound on Federal in front of the Target. It's a white Caddy versus a white SUV, same description as your call.
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4: Mm-hmm.
3: progressing on copy. 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
1: 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And it is involving a wet caddy. Copy you available.
5: Female who advised she is lost. She has Alzheimer's, and she's just walking around in a black and white t-shirt and jeans. And she feels like she's about to pass out. And if you do, copy update.

0: 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They did update the address to West Atlantic Boulevard and Bates Road to eastbound just west of Bates.
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2: Rescue 40, copy. We'll be available returning then. Thank you.
0: You're very welcome. This is 1036.

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0: Roger.
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0: 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This additional call 5018 Southwest 195th Terrace. She is requesting fire rescue to respond. Reference the wildland fire. Was it spreading? Can you advise?
1: This person is requesting response to her location.
0: That's affirmative. So it's not spreading to any structure, but the fire appears to be spreading in the Everglades.
1: Got it. I didn't do one.
0: No, it's 1639.
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2: Reference to a plane that is causing a disturbance. Argyle, the doctor, Black 97, Black. Sure, Brian, one can't. He pushed the caller, pushing the doctor, was attempting to get the back of the office. Been bleeding on the back and was punched in the face. CDS calls to go further, 1542.

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0: Be advised, the canteen is tied up at Chrome Ave, about 30, 40 minutes south of here for that brush fire. We're attempting to get a third one to get your way now.
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0: 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The last.
1: Confirming you want to do a truck at the fish camp.
0: All right, are you at the entrance? Are you at the entrance at Chrome? Stand by.
1: I'll be there.
0: All right, stand by. I'm going to check the status of this that are here.
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0: 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I call it Canteen 326. 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
1: 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Zone 74 engine 74 rescue 31 respond 4217 North 07 4217 North 07 reference to a pass out at 1653. 1654.
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1: Copy. 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
2: 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Sorry, one's around.
1: Copy 31 around. 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
1: Copy. Phone 40 EF, other reaction. Phone 40, rescue 40, respond to 1400 Ocean Drive, 1400 South Ocean, Triple Towers, apartment 308. Phone allergic reaction at 1655. Engine 45, rescue 245, going to be just north of Ranch Street.
5: Number
1: 7. Number
5: 7, go ahead. Oh, you're testifying this to a 13 incident, including Bravo.
6: Unit Bravo, 1656.
0: That's what I mean, he was given the Northwest 4th Court in Heritage Circle in Hobby Lake.
5: Perfect, thank you.
0: 1656.
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5: 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Copy, 1-2. 99. You can all change for now. And fire is still... It's pretty far away at this point. It's going more west. We just want to conserve some energy right now. Don't forget it. Let's check. Copy that.
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2: So sick person, Northwest 25 Court and Pine Island Road, southbound, just south of.
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3: 12 Alpha, rescue 12.12, responding to trouble breathing, 4229 on Ocean Drive, 4229 on Bush Drive, arriving by the C1, unit 108, 1559.
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2: Rescue 11, I'll put you on the call. Rescue 11, go be canceled, and coin 12, go be canceled. Legs are numb, and her wheelchair is tied. Southbound, south of.
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0: 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The trash can outside is on fire. They're unsure what it is. Someone is saying that it's put out at least 14 feet. Anyway.
1: 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Looks like we're going to be clearing up in a little bit. I'm going to release you guys. You can go back to Mandeville.
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0: 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It's a 40-year-old male, conscious. He's at the bus stop, weak, dizzy, and confused, having all of the sick. 1703.
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1: 231, somebody responding. It's going to be rough for a homeless person drunk outside of the store that's passed out. 30-year-old female, not conscious, is breathing. Not if I check it, NBC officers think he has it in the area.
0: Engine 38 Alpha. 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
3: 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You guys are stuck back there for I don't know how long. SPNL's been called, and there was one fire truck that tried to go down the embankment. So you guys, tenders were stuck.
0: Good job.

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1: Rescue 3-4.
0: Your time guy, are you still at the hospital?
1: Yes, ma'am. Still on the delay.
0: Copy, 17.
1: You should be good. There's a landing up there. I just walked in. There's a timed exit. So as long as the ladder doesn't hit him directly, I think he's fine.
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Rescue 52 responding to unknown vehicle. 1858 Northwest 6, please. 1858 Northwest 6, please. 1729.

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1: 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The only note said with there is a guest passed out in the patient.

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0: 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Once we get ready to do that, I'll have to shut it down over there because we're going to have to disconnect from the we position pull and we get some hotspots or not.
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5: 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Bell 909, this is the grandmother just had a appendix removed. 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There's also an officer safety flag in the end of the street. 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
3: 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Commander, both monitors and Ender 38 on the hand line. Shut it down.
0: Valley, 25-year-old female, not conscious, but is breathing, 1735.
3: Command, engine 6-5. I'll let you know when we're all shut down over here.
0: 7-6-5. All right.
6: 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I don't see 1858.
0: Okay. I just came from phase 2. We'll try to see if PD has the correct address. 1736.
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0: Thanks, McAdam. Permission saying hi, Connor. 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
1: 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Reference to a 69-year-old male, breathing low blood pressure, 1737.
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5: 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The second time that you call is showing him on Northwest 9 and Northwest 64. Pass out.
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0: Come on.
3: Question 5 to 19th Avenue 64. We don't see any meters or any address matching that number.
4: I have yourself in platform 99 and start breaking down. Just advise from here, I'll break it down. I'm going to have you guys clear. Forest Street is on scene. They're advising me. I'm not really concerned. I'm going to leave engine 79 on scene myself.
3: Okay.
0: Thank you. This guy is rescue 5-2. I copy a sentence. There's nothing further in the notes. I'm going to attempt to make callback to get further.

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0: 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Trouble breathing. 5310 North Pine Island Road, apartment level 101. 1748.
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0: Acknowledge, 1748.
3: Someone to Lima Follinger.
0: I was told about injuries. Memorial West Parking Garage, 551 Omega Road, 1748.
3: So you're responding to 1400 11th Way, extended stay America, room 120. 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
1: 52.
2: 1101's rescue 11. That's at 1200 North Ocean Boulevard. The men's spa. 1752. 11, Bobby. 1752.
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3: Anyone else?
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3: I don't respond to the one. 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
1: Rescue 10, you're responding to 200 Terminal Concourse F Box Shot. 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
4: Attack 4,
0: 1757.
4: 86 en route, 1757. Flying down at 4. Battalion 86, ready
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0: Engine
5: 86 en route, 1757. Ladder 38,
0: Bravo.
5: Bravo, go ahead. You just saw that
6: on rescue 68 inch call. Short and route.
4: Engine 91, I added you to the fire call. Dispatch another engine to rescue 61.
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4: Acknowledge, I'll dispatch you to the medical call. 1758.
1: Air Force Rescue 83, Engine 86, Engine 83, that's also Engine 91 responding to 3990 Oak Ridge Drive. The caller is advising that electrical box was on fire. It's attached to the house. Also be advised a CAD run car recommended a platform in a second time seat that was not legal at this time. Do you want to add them? Reference Detroit.
9: Negative, we're all we have.
1: Acknowledge. The 40-year-old male conscious and breathing who fell 2 feet off the stage.

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1: Receiving another call arriving of heavy smoke to the west. 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Can you advise?
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1: Acknowledge. I'll call 1804. Johnny, hold on water.
0: What?
1: Copy, 1804. Alpha 12, Battalion 24, responding to a Johnny open order. One commercial group bus, beach side, 1804.
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5: Paddington, what are the DTA aircraft?
1: DTA 19 ran at to the hour, smoke in the cockpit.
5: Have reports it's a Learjet. How many still on board?
1: Engine 70. Surfing so far now, and they never got out of the water. Still trying to get further. 1807. 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
5: Got a hand?
6: That'd be great. We're on 5th Street and 219.
1: I'm 17. So, is anyone just passing, or are we waiting? Need the fire to respond? Engine 10, 432, engine 23, 17, 10, 13, 10, 12, 10, 117, engine 1 responding to Fort Lauderdale International.
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5: May I copy? I
10: 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Can you have them go to TAC channel 14 so the offer units can go ahead and be raised?
1: Copy.
4: Sorry.
1: Rescue 10, go ahead.
4: It was available. I rescued the number 2.
1: Copy.
10: Time 6.
1: Been through the other dispatch. She's talking to somebody, but she's not responding to the guest. She hung up on her. Acknowledge central DO. What can I do? Copy.
0: 4-2 dispatch call.
7: Quinnfall, be advised that Fireball 49 is en route. Fireball 6 has been notified, and also air rescue has been notified.
11: Positioning right now. You patrol me arrival in my setup position.

0: Orbit 6, can you raise the officer units, see if there's anyone nearby? We're in route as well.
1: 10-4.
2: Charisma 9, hospital, ending mileage, route 36, 34.1 miles, 18 cents.
1: Phone out of Ocean 54, I copy. That's affirmative, that is 10 units.
3: Copy, level.
4: Sure. 54 to command, we do have our Jesse's ripped away. However, if you do want one, we can get some of these today, just our decision.
5: Way toward the northwest corner, which is where a levee and a water canal connects. But it doesn't seem to be moving this way. It seems to be keeping that northwest trajectory.
0: We possibly have eyes on the object. They were snorkeling. There was a surfer grabbing the station. Yes, they just confirmed that it is the station. She was snorkeling. She's on her way in now.
1: Copy, so she's on her way in now.
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7: No, good copy.
1: Copy.
0: Probably 6. 5 copy. Negative, that's what I'm raising.
1: Rescue 5 has visual on the subject. The subject was smuggling, but they're on their way in. Battalion 6 advisors to Miss Arbor. We'll show you again.
0: We're on my command.
1: 18 as well. Battalion 13, did you copy the update?
8: Have engine 38 Bravo hit the back end of this peak right over here.
0: Got it.
1: Yeah, 85, you can cancel.
0: Two nine copy.
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2: 106, Mike Lee. Email is
1: 1813. Sarah Connor, Air Rescue 85. 166 kilos. Breathing.
0: Clear
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0: Yes, ma'am. Clear.
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1: She's responding. I'm so car riding, he's sitting in his wheelchair and can't get out. 1818.
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0: 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Thank you.
1: 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Person PD Alpha has the
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1: 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Nope. The front end loader operator is in there, and he's going to push that cap down that's headed towards you. So maybe you get a better angle on it.
0: The sunrise on the golf cart. One ten, copy.

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1: Edgerton, can you dispatch myself and Rescue 210 for all related to that issue that we had? 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
1: at 1827.
0: Copy. Agent 10. Agent 10, go. Just to confirm, the address was 4150 Southwest 12th Terrace.
1: 11th Terrace. It's going to be for a med call reference at this time.
0: Copy. Well, that's the because we even us will be the call for 4150 Southwest 12th Terrace, whether the triple was one and the same.
1: That's the same.
0: Got it. I'll take it.
4: We're coming around to North Shore.
0: 1828. 00 was out lean.
4: Change in 9 hours, huh?
0: McNabb Road, 8040 West McNabb Road, Art Meat and Fish, 1829.
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0: 13th Court, Rescue 110, I do copy your 1829. Rescue 4, for sure you were finding the next 2-day male fell out in a electrical scooter, have a discard, and on the arm fracture, and the posture, broke or broken leg, before you were male conscious and breathing. Engine 44, do you copy update?
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3: Transport of Palm Air, Unit 1001, 1830. We're splitting it. Rescue 114, acknowledge. 1830.
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3: 1831. 1101 rescue 12 and 10 11 responding to 12 injuries 3201 Northeast 14th Street 3201 Northeast Unit 602 1831.
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7: 044 said they do not have any attacks. They said they canceled everybody. Yes, we got this. Leave the rescue.
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7: 044 said they do not have any power attacks.
3: Good, three
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9: In and out, before we cancel anybody, let's see if we have any smell of anything going on.
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9: Command to all of us, you can slow down the call, man.
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3: Copy, accidental, no fire, no incident. 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
0: 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Meet them. They're going to be on the west side of the parking lot. 1835.
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0: 1835.
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3: Rescue 4, go ahead.
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0: Copy, 1837.
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0: of the route. 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I'm receiving an additional call reference to a chest pain call. They're saying at the vice versa floor back of the house, loading dock. A patient having chest pains and a panic attack.
13: Yeah, I was trying to find out for PD if they were needed.
7: Negative. Oh, you can't clear that TAC channel also.
13: Acknowledge. I'll tell you they didn't cancel. I clear the TAC channel 1839. 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
12: Hello. Vehicle description, Toyota RAV.
0: Yes, this is a 38-year-old female. One's a female, one's a male. I'm dispatching. It's recommending rescue 8.
13: Out.
12: Toyota RAV.
13: Visualization. 30.
12: Put us on that second call, the first responder.
0: Copy that. Next.
7: Okay.
0: 1840. Clinton 6, Fort Lauderdale Rescue 8, responding to 1850 17th Street Hotel, first floor back of house, 38-year-old female, conscious and breathing, and they're at the loading dock on the first floor, have chest pains and a panic attack. Another patient, a 3-year-old male, just in breathing, advising he feels numb. He's in a Toyota RAV4 in the parking lot. Copy rescue 8, 1841. Rescue 8 engine, Battalion 6, go ahead.
7: Sorry about that now. Do you have a second rescue for the army?
0: Rescue 8 is responding with engine 6. The chest pain and rescue. You're welcome. 1840.

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0: 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I want to remain seated. 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
0: 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Ma'am, are you still in scene?
2: 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We're going to find you around in a few minutes. 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
3: 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Mr. 111, 102, it's going to be a 70-year-old male who has breathing, who has increased weakness and low blood pressure, 1847.
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6: Affirmative, thank you.
0: 372, Battalion 39, EMS 39, Zone 83, November 1, reference to an accident on the highway. We'll be operating on TAC 3, eastbound I-75, off ramp to I-5. Southbound ramp, 1851. 1851.

0: 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Copy. Switching over to TAC 3. Be advised for receiving additional calls in the same area. Stand by for the updates and I'll give them to you. Eastbound I-75 off-ramp, far northbound, and then the other one is I-75 eastbound to I-75 west of I-9 on TAC 3.
1: That's right, I copy it.

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1: Copy to 9-3-9, government explained for the accident on the highway. We're receiving calls for I-75 eastbound off-ramp to I-75 south-ramp. They're driving it's a three-vehicle accident. 9-3-9, we also got some duplicates. One of them advised that it was a vehicle rollover for Chevy Trailblazer versus a blue vehicle.
0: Thanks, you're right,
1: copy. Battalion 3-9, we have Rescue 83, Rescue 92, Engine 83, Quint 92, EMS 39 responding as well.
2: EMS 31, copy.
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3: And we're going to Indian Trace, turning around, getting on I-5 eastbound.
2: 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I'll tell you if I see anything visual.
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3: 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At this time, I have one BLF. We could still quiet them, Rescue 92.
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1: Rather than 1-0.
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0: 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Bill 1-9, Rescue 1, Responder 440, Pittston Road, Westlake Nursing and Rehab, at 1 Alpha, 30 Gray, 1904.
2: Agent 1.
0: Engine 6, showing responding. I'm trying to get mutual aid rescue. 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Injury to his chest. 1904.
3: Rescue 1 is fine.
0: Rescue 1, checking RTC from a sunny area. So, 63 year old male, awakened breathing, having an allergic reaction. Lips are swollen, 1905.
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4: Major, come
0: on. Go ahead.

0: And just confirmation, I'm trying to get mutually from Fort Lauderdale, letting you know when I have someone secured.
1: Has blood pressure, low pulse, and history of heart problems. Thank you, Hicks.

0: Hi, Ginger.
1: Hey, Ginger, go ahead.
0: Call to Brazil landline. Apparently, the first party caller is, he says he's intoxicated. He doesn't remember his room number. He's trying to get the information from the front desk.
1: Yeah, I mean, don't worry about it. We know which room it is. Thank you.
0: Copy, 1907. All right, I'm going to...
2: What
0: can I answer for
2: him? Send Daly, what's up, please?
0: Copy, adding Daly. Fast on Refuge 10, using his flight address 247.
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3: Engine 6-4, come. Who's my rescue coming?
1: It's going to be Fort Lauderdale, rescue 4000.
3: 2-4-4.
1: Thank you, 19-10. And what's the room number when you're going to update the call in case he calls later during a transport?
3: Oh, he's getting transported, but it's 1219.

0: 937.
1: Well, that's still Florida. It came in as a hit and run. The caller's all on scene. They're going to have a riot here.
0: Alita Expedite.

0: Right. Seventeen, I'll go take for some.
1: Rescue 4,
0: Rescue 4, showing a route 1911.

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1: 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Thank you, Delta. On in a 4524 Southwest 54th Street, Unit 602. Check your MC for contacting the area. Coming via language line Spanish, 52-year-old female that drank too much, not feeling well, 1912.
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1: Copy, I did have some cold 311 on this fighting now.
0: Go ahead.
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0: car coming up, you said. I have 40 at Cold 3 coming your way. Now, if there's any injuries, you want me to start rescue out your way or wait for you?
1: If there's anybody's injured, yeah, they kind of broke them up, but I just need them hurry up.
0: Copy.
1: You park them.
0: Go ahead.
1: We're clear from the scene, heading up, way back on 8.
0: Copy, 9-14. 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

0: 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Shut down that traffic and disconnect this hose.
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0: Who was that cocktail?
1: 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On scene, there might have been the alarm going off. 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
1: 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Copy. 5-7, responding to a shooting 5-1-5-1.
2: 3-9, responding for the hold one. Prepare the victim.
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4: Ready,
1: stand for contact, 30. 9-5-7, responding to a shooting at 3-5-1-7th Ave. We received a Kenny there advising they got a call that someone was shot at this location. PD has a call as well, nothing further. 36 last rescue 37 son of the taxi service location 3470 Northwest 27th Street 1917.

0: 72 Alpha, Sid Person. Rescue 2, respond to 9049 Northwest 54th Street, 1918.
1: Acknowledge. 1918. 5237 Channel, the taxi 7 is on scene. 1918.
0: Attention EMS 39, you're being assigned to the shooting 511 Northwest 87th Avenue.
1: Copy, responding.
0: 19.
1: EMS 17. EMS 39, responding.
2: All right. Lisa, back up, it's over here.
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2: Got it.
3: Hey, thank you, Cargill.
1: Thank you.
4: 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It's coming up to north for the night.
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0: He hasn't cleared us yet, but as of now, they're saying that there's female that does not have any gunshot wounds at this time. They're still attempting further.
3: Engine 68.
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3: That's affirmative.
4: 1920.
3: Arrival. Stay in that area.
1: Hang on. 1102, trouble bleeding.
2: Did you get a contact?
1: 1102, rescue 12, trouble breathing at 1371 Duncan Boulevard, 1371 Boulevard, point at Pono Beach, second floor, room 221 at 1820.
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2: Is Delia in a single?
1: 12, show you in calls coming from a medical professional, 25-year-old male, who's conscious in breathing, but breathing is not right. 1921. Oh, that was in the back of the head from this domestic.
2: For no, I'm going to tell you more about myself.
1: All right, I'm going to tell you.

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0: You can cancel for DLE. I just received a call for a domestic with injuries at 1412 Southwest First Terrace. I have engine 4 and rescue 75 on the call. It's going to be a domestic. A 9-year-old was hit in the back of the head. There's also a 17-year-old involved. DLE's en route. Can you advise on response for engine 4?
4: Yeah, keep it.
1: Awesome. Keep patient.
0: Hey, 1923.
4: 275, are we still on this call?
0: That's affirmative. There's supposed to be two patients for battalion continuing response, otherwise on scene safety.
1: 4796.
0: Engine 6, that's 247, raise it.
1: Oh.
0: EMS 39 arrival staging. Hang on. Well, I'll see you on a flying suit. I'm definitely vomiting on the side of the road. Meet a Jeep, unknown color, FHP is aware, 1924. 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
0: Rescue 47 is trying to raise you. Go ahead, rescue 47.
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5: Hey, Tracy, you can check arrival. Single story, single family, right? Structure. Yeah, John, leave that for me.
0: 1925. Check your status, you're still at region.
2: They just want a little more around here.
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4: Copy.
1: Don't worry, Rob.
0: Engine 6, Mitchell, General, and advice, you see a lot of smoke outside on the road where exactly the smoke is coming from. 1925. Hang on, 1925.
2: 112 back, yeah, we've cleared this area from the open clearing field here at that intersection. There's pretty visible line of sight for the large event with the large pool of smoke from the Everglades. So. We're going to go ahead and try to get to that. Those units made a wolf.
3: Copy. So you're going to go right between the six?
0: This location was given from a trace.
1: Oh, I'm more original.
0: I'm 26.

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1: Engineer. 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

0: 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Thank you, 28.
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4: Well, AC is coming from every day, correct? This thing you can handle.
5: Right. We're almost there. We're going to go by.
4: Copy. We're going to do 29.
2: Down to 6 minutes. Thank you.

0: Copy, 26 available from North Broward and Route 4, 19. There's no shooting victim. Against Sinclair. Clear down channel.
1: Clinton, you switch back to main.
2: Tax. We're going to clear. Are you available?
1: Copy,
2: 29. Press 269, copy.
1: 1979.
0: All right, please. Everything back on main.
1: 1930.
3: From Hallandale,
2: Hollywood. You know, further information, we're going to turn around, see if it's southbound Hallandale.
1: Copy,
2: we'll make that out
1: with the
2: passenger number. Mind's arrival. We have no exercise right now. We definitely can't see the smoke down. Shared it. Show
1: us no one found it. Copy, 1950.
4: In Arizona,
1: that is going on. That's affirmative. There are rival staging waiting for DLE 1412 Southwest First Terrace. They're with engine 4.
4: Do we know if there are two patients there?
1: The caller mentioned a 9-year-old, 17-year-old. I'm waiting for DLE to arrive.
4: I didn't give a second. Every second rush, it will be there shortly.
1: Copy. You can just see we just updated the call.
0: Just updated daily, confirming the fire rate is not peaked to respond. Shortly.
1: That's affirmative. I was updating Rescue 4. Rescue 75, Engine 4, you can cancel. Daily is arriving. No.
4: Copy. Thank you.
1: You're welcome. 1931.

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2: Affirmative 227, engine 27 Leland, I'm back. The caller confirmed identified northbound south of Hamlet Beach Boulevard. That's where the southern. We only got one of this.
3: Can you repeat the last part?
2: We just got one call from this. The passerby gate northbound south of Hamlet Beach Boulevard express lane.
1: Is it an overdose? Coming to the service hall, looks like they want to do a welfare check. It just looks like she is on some type of drugs, but they're not sure exactly what it is. They could call it for PDA.
4: Rescue 84 arrival, Alamore West.
1: Seven.
0: Ask as well, see if they see anything. 110 Delta.
5: Go ahead.
0: In response to the call you're on, the caller, there's another caller, additional caller advising that he's seen the smoke from I-7 to Faradon.
5: Copy, you can close it out.
0: 1935.
4: So, fire advising, not conscious now.
1: Affirmative, 18 female, she's not conscious, but she is in. They say she keeps falling asleep out of
4: the.
6: Then you want something.
1: 1934.
0: Michael
7: Vance, 9. Got you, can
0: I radio in reference to the accident with injuries with Red 233, claimant had by she's unable to get out of her vehicle on the driver's side due to the bushes. If you get out on the passenger side, she'll be in the traffic. Advise on sending an engine.
7: Could you repeat that last part? If she gets out on the passenger side, what?
0: She'll be in the traffic.
7: Copy, right? You should be able to handle. Just go ahead and have the engine for now.
0: Copy, just to confirm, you can go ahead and have the engine.
7: Got engine 33 for now. Until rest, you can rest.
0: Copy, 1935.
8: The rescue 24, we have our stairs here.
7: 2.5.
0: Plus, 1935.
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2: Seven Delta, SQ-111, in front of 50 Southwest, 2-4 Avenue, Village of Deerfield, 1936. 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
11: 5651, Charles 3, by the stop on IP, going to call 1937.
6: 35, yes, copy.
11: I'm not, Jason.
6: Mystery Plaza.
11: Heading to a possible three vehicle accident. Initially came in with no injuries. However, there's one person, a male, complaining of back pain. It's a Honda versus a Toyota. No description of the third vehicle. 1937.
1: 1937.
6: You want better, right?
1: 1938.
0: 1938. Engine
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0: 1938.
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9: Can you alert for Howard? We're going to have a one trauma adult female. You say about 18. I'll call him the trauma closer.
2: Adult female, level 1 trauma, we'll be alert for our general. You're welcome.

23 Alpha, 57 to 1037, EMS 17 response to shooting at 411 Southwest 253, Lazy Land Mobile Home Park, Lot 57. 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Happy, I'll check with you.

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1: Well, excuse me, sir, what about?
0: Frank recording. Alright, I'm Taxi 7. Check with Davey, Mr. 104 is currently on the call. Copy 1940.
1: We have one of the 4-7s.
0: 4-7's transporting, let me check 247. 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
1: Okay, request them as well. If it's a shooting, I mean, we have more than one victim anyway, so we'll have to keep both of those rescues going.
0: Copy. What do you have, go sit person? Echo, rescue 40, being dispatched to a sick person at 1400 South Ocean Drive to Powers, room 308, 1942 hours.
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0: Acknowledge.

0: the Triangler, so.
1: Go ahead, Lieutenant, please.
0: I'm just getting these notes, but I don't see anything about anybody being shot. Is that real?
1: That's affirmative. Caller was a Spanish speaker. He's talking about 20 to 25 minutes ago. There was a male that was shooting, and he shot himself in the leg.
0: That's impossible self-inflicted. Yes, that passes.
1: Affirmative. We're waiting on PD to advise safe to enter.
2: I'm 43. 40
1: is wrong. And 23 and rescue 247 responding as well.
0: Let's keep everybody going until we get somebody to ride over there.
1: I'll be taking to the hospital. 1943. Hey, no.
0: Rescue 24 IPH.
1: 24 IPH, 1944.
3: 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It's going to be a 69-year-old female. She's not just in here. Her chest pain is a trouble breathing.

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1: 5-1, please. Engine 45, that's affirmative. He's in route. PD is in route.
0: Copy, thank you.
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1: 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You're sending a call for a smoke radiation in the area of 2300 Western Hills Boulevard, 1946.
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0: cavities, there's the MFR that's being worked in related to that.
1: Copy. 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I told her it's possibly related to the Everglades. So we only got one call, and she disconnected the line after she was told.
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0: That's 937. We haven't canceled 41 rail, I'll just keep 37 right now.
1: Copy, can I come rescue 247, copy quick?
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1: 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Arkansas 1. On Charlie, Rescue 201, it's going to be a recall. 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
2: 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Front subject name, Gustavo Venegas, white male, date of birth 9/28/87. Subjects have been threatening to kill the victim via text message. The victim presented multiple bruises where the subject is bearing her leave multiple bruises on her face. Again, this is for apartment 2. Not your apartment,
3: 1955.
2: Acknowledge. Did anyone have to cancel? 1955.
5: That's one
4: of them. Do you have the officer still receiving?

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0: 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It's takeoff. 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
1: And information response. It's going to be a 64-year-old female. 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
0: I'm going to have elevator response. You can entirely be close, department.
1: 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It's going to be for building 9,
0: 1938. 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

0: 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Grand Alpha, engine 101, responding to outside fire at 660 Northwest, 219 Avenue, 2100 Alpha. I don't know, this is a minute. Go ahead.
1: What's the location?